Nice track that. It was KMC, which is an Italian project, which includes the multi-talented Benny Benassi. The track was called Somebody to Touch Me from 1995. Right, what is our feature all about? It's Mind Blown or Leave It Alone. We will take an old school original or rock the dance floors in the 90s, and we'll pitch the original against a modern day remake, and then

Very uplifting, nah. Adding that disco vibe was Bamboo and Bamboogie, using mostly samples from KC and the Sunshine Band, and a track called Get Down Tonight, which was knocking around in the mid-70s. Well, this track features one of my favourite piano riffs. It's Chapter 9 and Feel Free.

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Only old schoolers allowed on this show, bass beats and melody. 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Well, this is not a tune I play that often, but it works really well. It's Brooklyn's Poor and Needy, and the track is called Happiness, only on In Demand Radio.

Beats and Melody with me, Phil Scope. We are banging out the old school. Just heard The High Givers, produced by the superb Paul Taylor and Danny Bennett from 1993. And a track was called Love and Money. Well, if you love your piano, the next track is the one for you. Sampling the superb bump, this is Quest, and a track is called Russian on a glorious orange vinyl from 1995. Top tune is this on In Demand Radio.

a tune that was. It was Quest sampling Bump with a track called Russian. I love that piano, me. Well, we are jogging up towards the break, but not before we fit one more tune in. This track is very underrated from the early 90s. The artist Sunset Regime ended up alongside Ramos and Hixie in the hardcore scene, but this was before that transformation. Nice little tune, this. It's called Come On People from 1992. Catch it after the break here on Inderman Radio Liverpool, your city, your sound.

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We are back. I'm Phil Scope, and this is Bass Beats and Melody on In The Mind Radio. It's now time for Mind Blown or Leave It Alone. The tune under the microscope is the KGB, and the track is called Burning Like Fire, which will be quickly followed by the modern day remake. Keep it locked, In The Mind Radio.

That was this week's installment of Mind Blown or Leave It Alone. The original KGB was produced by rave legend Kev Baird. The remake is by Aussie brothers Tim John and Michael Stent, aka Sentinel. The remake works really well for me, keeping those rave elements alive. Definitely worth a go. Well, we got a brand new remake now by DJ Mystery, taking on Farley Jackmaster Funk. This track is called What a Turn, only on In Demand Radio.

top remake that. That was Farley Jackmaster Funk getting a makeover for 2026 in the form of DJ Mystery. Well, Trotter's Independent Traders were known for their bootleg series in the mid-90s. The producer, Neil Rumney, is also known for huge projects like DJ Flavors and Overdubs. Kyle Starkey, a purveyor of modern-day hard house, has taken on two of the Trotter's Independent Traders tracks. The first is Sing for Unity, which was number four in the series. Don't you dare change that dial. 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

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Well, on the website InTheManRadio.com, we have a superb feature called Listen Again. This is where you'll find a link to all of our fantastic DJs and their previous shows. Search Phil Scope, and that's where you'll find Bass Beats and Melody. Well, give it a try. You just hear Kyle Starkey's remake of Sing for Unity by the Trotters Independent Traders, using vocals by Sabrina Johnson. Well, next up is Kyle Starkey again, taking on Trotters Independent Traders number 3. This is called Gotta Believe. Top tune this.

0: Can you believe we're at the very last track? You just heard two Kyle Starkey tracks back to back, sampling Trotters, Independent Traders from the 90s. That one was You Gotta Believe. Well, we got a top tune to end on. This is an absolute ball of energy from Inderman's very own Lee Butler, taking on 90s monster, the new power generation. This is Good Life. The piano in this works superbly. We have living legend Armin van Buuren up next. You've been listening to me, Phil Scope, with Bass Beats and Melody on Inderman Radio. Until next time, ciao for now.
1: Good life. 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

Danny for 2 hours of the latest and best in trance and progressive. Within this episode, brand new music from Rank One, Giuseppe Ottaviani with Billy Gillies, Above and Beyond, and my new track with Adam Beyer. This week I have something special for you, a live vinyl set recorded at Universe in Ibiza to celebrate my forthcoming residency night in the world's most epic club in September. But I want to start off the show with Australian Xira. Her new song is called Feel You, and I want to play this remix that I absolutely love, Jay Ribbon's remix. Make

0: world's biggest club. We're taking over every Monday in September, starting September 7th until October 5th with a special night. I'll be playing 5 hours myself. And looking forward to bring some vinyl back to Ibiza as well. Also face-to-face sets with some spectacular artists who I'll announce next week. I have a couple of tickets to give away. If you're planning to come to Ibiza in September, all you have to do is send me your favorite Ibiza moment, track or picture. Anything will do. 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And as a little pre-party to those magical nights, I went to Universe in Ibiza a couple of weeks ago. I did a special vinyl set there in the dome. I'll play typical Ibiza tracks in that special mix. And I'll play that for you in this episode in hour number two. Time for the tune of the week. Two gentlemen who premiered it together last weekend. It's Giuseppe Ottaviani and Billy Gillies. Make some noise for Doves. Amsterdam, make some noise!
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0: 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Stay right here for Service for Dreamers and hour number two, a vinyl set I recorded earlier in Ibiza. But the typical classics, you know, that Ibiza sound. But first, the trending track. It was Ahmed Helmi and Doppenberg who have that side project called Hellberg. It's called Open Your Eyes. Turn it up.
3: 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Last week's most discussed track.

0: Hey, Amsterdam, are you ready for a little scoop?
1: Yeah.
0: All right, I shouldn't do this, but ahead of the announcement next week, I told you earlier that I'm going face-to-face during my residency in Ibiza. And I can already reveal right now, I don't know if I should,
1: maybe I'll get problems anyway.
0: But one of the artists I'll go face-to-face with is the guy that I just played the track from, Mr. Eli Brown.
1: Hey.
0: You just heard his brand new single called Electrify. More news about that and other names for the face-to-face in Ibiza next week. For Eli, a Factor B and Lostly, Lost Minds. Played you Echoes of a Past Life. And a tune before that one is a track that's all about Ruben. You're so cool.
1: I'm so cool.
0: Solar Stone, Solar Coaster, the Super String remix. All right, I have one more track for you in this hour before we head to the Universe in Ibiza for a special vinyl set. Which is, of course, a service for dreamers.
2: 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Here is this week's Service for Dreamers.
0: And I've done many interviews about this radio show, and, you know, especially lately when people ask me, like, oh, 25 years, State of Trance, you must be so proud. And I always answer, this radio show is not just my radio show or our radio show, Ruben, but it's also made by the fans. I mean, the reason why we're still doing this is very simple, because you guys are still watching and listening and visiting our studio.
1: Thank you for that.
0: It's something that we're extremely grateful for. Fans is why we do this radio show. And one of the fans is here all the way from the USA. Make some noise for Elliot Chance. Yeah. And we had to dive deep into the archives of A State of Trance. It's a longtime fan, if I'm not mistaken.
3: That's correct.
0: The show is yours. Why do I have to play Sequencia Infinite Horizon, an old track on Afterglow? We found it in episode 376, if that's correct.
3: 387.
0: Yeah. There you go. He knows it from the... So this is a real fan. So the microphone is yours, Elliot. Why do I have to play this track for you?
3: Thank you, Armin. I just want to say I'm honored to be here. So thanks, Armin, Ruben, and Susanna. So I started listening to ASOT in 2010 and was just like totally hooked. And then, of course, I wanted to listen to all the back catalogs, so I came across this song in 387, and it's just like, for me, it's a song I've heard hundreds of times, and it just gives me, and I guess what we're all looking for, that feeling of just like euphoria and all of your goosebumps, and I just always go back to it and always makes me feel like that.
0: That's why we're going to play right now for you, for Elliot Chance. Make some noise for Elliot Chance from the USA! Service for Dreamers this week, Sequencia, turn it up.
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0: Thank you, Elliot, for bringing back this tune. We totally forgot about it, but it was part of an early episode of A State of Trance, Sequencia Infinite Horizon, released back in 2009 on Afterglow, and produced by Dutchman Mark Hoogkamer from the Netherlands and Daniel Gartik from Germany. If you have a request, like Elliot, you want to come to the studio, just email us, armin@estateoftrance.com, or just go to studio.estateoftrance.com, and we may see you here in Amsterdam. Big weekend ahead of me with some amazing shows, starting in Torino in Italy on Friday for Capa Future. Saturday I'll be at Holika Festival in Calahorra in Spain, and Sunday Beauregard in Hérouville-Saint-Clair in France.
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0: And you, Ruben?
2: This is the first weekend home in a lot of time, so I have time to cry a little bit about the Dutch team being out of the World Cup.
0: Yeah.
2: But it is what it is.
0: It is what it is. It's just a game, right?
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0: in the end of the day.
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Bastille's voice. There's just something about Bastille, isn't there, that makes you go, oh my God. It's Happier, it's Marshmallow and Bastille. Before that, that great take on TLC's Waterfalls, it's Joe Stone. I wonder how many people aren't even up yet. England game last night, you know, kind of probably didn't get to bed till a couple of hours ago. You might still be up, whatever you're doing. How are you rating yourself this morning? It's Simo with you here. John May's going to be joining me after 7 o'clock this morning. Let him have a little bit of a lie-in because he had a late night probably watching the game. But how are you rating yourself? I'm a little bit excited because it's my birthday month. Get very excited in my birthday month. Not too long to go now. I was going to tell you how many sleeps, but I'm going to be 52, not 12. So let's not go there. But I'm going to come in at a solid 8. How great's that? What do you think? Tell me how you rate yourself. Come on, get in touch. Can you be?

don't know why. It's Groove Armada and Superstyle. I don't know why I'm laughing for. I'm an absolute buffoon. But it's Superstyle. It's Groove Armada. For that, the new one from James Hype, which I absolutely love. It's Simo with you through until 7 o'clock, and it's always Say It With. We had a great time down in store, actually, to celebrate their 10-year anniversary. Going to be giving some more money away as well after 8 o'clock this morning. Be listening out, because we will be giving some more money away with Say It With. You can win yourself up to £100 voucher to spend in store for up to 10 days to celebrate their 10-year anniversary. And also, if you've got 5 minutes, check out the podcast that me and Char from Say It With have done. Say It On Sofa. Say It On The Sofa. I tell you what, we launched it on Wednesday. It's a bit nervy when you do anything like that, when you've never done before. And John May, who's going to be on after 7 o'clock, he appears on one of the episodes as well. So you've got a sort of little bit of time, a little bit of listen to the podcast, just something a little bit different from me and Charles from Say It With. Here's new music for you now. It's Prosper. I feel like I need to say it like that. Prosper. Prosper. Let the music prosper.

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0: that, you know, Kylie Minogue and Light Up, a brand new one from her. It's Simo with you on Interland Radio. It's the Brekkie Butler. It's All We Say with John Mayes coming up after 7 o'clock this morning. But you know what it's time for? The Simo Stat. I don't know how I'm so awake after the time I was up till. Honestly, I don't actually know if I'm even here at the minute. Right, a Simo Stat. According to study, kids who are obsessed with what have higher intelligence. According to a recent study, kids who are obsessed with what have a higher intelligence. What could it be?
1: The Brekkie Butler with Say It With. 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
1: I've just been looking again, just while I was on it, reminded me to have a little flick through my Instagram and have a look at Dua Lipa's honeymoon photos, and I feel really depressed. Don't think I'm ever going to eat again. Do you know what? I'll tell you what, when her and her hubby have babies, they're going to be the most beautiful children ever. Absolutely stunning. Oh, she's gorgeous. She must get the genes from her very fit dad. Before that was the song that's a bit Marmite for everyone, but hey, I absolutely love it. It's Stick Figure and Angels Above Me. I've got the answer to the Simo stat now. According to study, kids who are obsessed with what may have higher intelligence. What could it be? John says, is it footy? Oh no, they'll just be very tired if they're obsessed with footy. That's not the answer. Well, not the one I was looking for anyway. Also, Jen's been in touch. She said, Simo, is it they're more obsessed with like their mum? No, I get where you're coming from again on that one. The actual answer is, now Ross from Friends must be super clever. According to study, kids are obsessed with dinosaurs. Have higher intelligence. So there you go. If you've got a little kid that loves playing with their dinosaurs, they're going to be super clever. You get-

0: fabulous Ariana Grande, and One Last Time. That's one of my favourite things that she's done, that apart from anything that she did in Wicked, which is just incredible. I was nearly at bursting point when that came out. It's Sam Out With You here on In Demand Radio. It is the Brekkie Butler. It's Always Say It With the Butler, not here today. However, John May will be here. He's going to be joining me after 7 o'clock, but it's time for the Battle of the Decades. And today, Trish, I think that Lee is going to be absolutely livid with me over this, because I'm about to play one of his favourite artists in the Battle of the Decades, okay? So I'm about to do that. It's from, I would say, about 85, 86, so kind of mid-80s. Tash got in touch and she said, Trish got in touch and she said, I absolutely love the 80s, but I love this particular lady and I love this song more than anything. It's been in the news again loads lately. It's all within demand events. Listen to what this is.
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0: Coming out a couple of minutes from now, John May is on the way. He is on the way. John May is coming up with me. We've got another round of May's movies coming up just after 8 o'clock. Also, I get to get my hands on Lee's Morning Glory. Ooh, Dion's not listening. I'll be doing that round about 20 past seven. But you did get your Battle of the Decades, which is Trish's choice a bit early, which is Like a Prayer from Madonna. What a brilliant, brilliant tune that was. If you want to get involved, drop me a message now and I can get you into the huge queue. But if I really like it, I will bump you right up there. Yeah, get yourselves involved with Battle of the Decades, and it's all within demand events. All these people constantly messaging me. I'm going to get Lee Butler at my wedding. I'm going to get Steve Cocky at my 40th. I'm going to get Jack Ellier at my kid's christening to play a DJ set. Well, tell you how to do it. info@indemand.events. Drop them an email, info@indemand.events, or you can message them on Instagram. That's indemandevents. Drop them a little message on Instagram, and it doesn't matter how big or small your event is. Even if it's like a couple of hundred quid, we can sort that out for you. And if you want an all singing, all dancing one for thousands, we can do it the other end as well. It's entirely up to you. But get in touch with them, indemandevents, and they can bring the sparkle and the shazam to every single event possible. As I say, got some great music on the way, as well as John May, including, oh, what about the new one from Camel Fat? Yum yum, Mike Descala.
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0: so good. Are you all right? Can you hear that? Is that all
1: yes,
0: right?
1: Yes, yes. Yeah, good morning, everyone.
0: I didn't know they were too loud, those headphones, then. I was a bit like, whoa. How are you this morning, Mr. May?
1: I'm okay.
0: It's Becky Butler and it's Simo and John May.
1: To start your day.
0: Yay. Now, do you think this morning that anyone is going to be listening to us?
1: I don't know. I mean, I went to bed.
0: Well, I've had a bit of a nightmare, I'll be honest. I'll tell you about this now. I think we've just briefly been discussing the England game, haven't we? The Brecky Butler. So, I've been a bit up and down.
1: Yeah.
0: So, I've been working till like 9 o'clock last night. Came because I spoke to you, didn't I, on my way home. Came home, went to bed. Mm-hmm. Thought I'd go to bed for a few hours.
1: Nice and sensible.
0: Yeah. Woke up at one, saw it being delayed. So, I thought, right, I don't know what I'll do. I'll stay in bed and then, you know, I'll get up again a bit later.
1: Was the game delayed?
0: Yeah, I think it was the kickoff was delayed a bit, wasn't it?
1: The rain.
0: Yeah, something like that. So the next minute, I fell back asleep. Daughter comes running in. They've scored. So I got up, went downstairs, stayed up till half time. Thought, I'll just nip back to bed while half time's on, have another 15 minutes. Got back up again.
1: Yeah.
0: Thought they were getting on my nerves because they drank too not England, my daughter and her boyfriend. Yeah. They drank too much and they were getting on my nerves because I was sober. So I went back to bed, watched it, saw him got sent off, and I was a bit like, right. Fell back asleep, woke, oh, it's just been ridiculous. I should have just stayed up.
1: I just woke up this morning and watched the highlights.
0: That's exactly what I should have done.
1: I just woke up and just watched.
0: Yeah, that's what I should have done.
1: And I had Amfresh to Daisy.
0: I know, yeah. I mean, I feel all right, but I just feel a bit like, oh, you stupid woman, you should have done one thing or another. I was up and down like you wouldn't believe.
1: I tell you what, though, we're in the quarterfinals now.
0: I know, yeah, that's exciting.
1: That
0: isn't
1: is exciting.
0: It? That is exciting.
1: And is it Mexico have never been beaten in that ground since the 60s?
0: Yeah.
1: Well, you have now.
0: Do you reckon we should play a fussy song this morning?
1: What, like?
0: Well, you see, last time we were said about playing It's Coming Home, everyone went, nah, play World in Motion.
1: Ah, that's a cool one.
0: So that's a good one.
1: Johnny Barnes, New Order.
0: I'm open.
1: Shot in West Derby.
0: Yeah. I'm open to playing as many as you want this morning.
1: Vindaloo. That's just like a proper England song.
0: Yeah.
1: I mean, everyone down south, put Vindaloo on. Get us a pint while you're on it.
0: I've never known you have such great music knowledge.
1: Yeah.
0: Have you 40 songs?
1: That's weird, it stops.
0: Oh my God, that's amazing.
1: No, three lines on a shirt. I know it's been done to death, but
0: yeah.
1: During Euro 96, that was a magical time.
0: It
1: you know?
0: Was it? And it's funny how many people who don't normally get involved with football love the Euros, they love the World Cup and things, and I think they go all like patriotic, don't they, which is quite nice.
1: Holly, my daughter, she's banging to it and I'm dead surprised.
0: And it's funny that they like sort of think that they've got this amazing knowledge. So the first game of football I think ever Melody watched was the Ghana game. Okay. I forced her to watch it and we'd just gone to local to go and watch it, and she turned around at half time and the second half she went to me, they've swapped ends, haven't they? This is what we're dealing with.
1: Is that what they do, Mum?
0: And that's what they do. I mean, bearing in mind her dad was a footballer and she doesn't know any of this. But she was like, she literally now thinks she's like, she'll be on one of the panels. She thinks she's Gary Lineker.
1: At the end of that game, was she explaining the offside rules?
0: Oh, yeah, everything. The other day when they were playing and Scott and I were on air, she was sending me a running commentary. I was like, oh, I can't deal with this, Melody. The keeper's having a great game. England are playing terribly. And I was like, I'm going to chin you in a minute.
1: What's that keeper you fancy?
0: Oh, the Nigerian keeper. Oh, my God.
1: He's everywhere now.
0: Oh, I know. Well, I came home from London after seeing Harry Styles on Friday night.
1: Oh.
0: And he was in Soho on Saturday. I nearly turned the car around and went back.
1: Wow.
0: He's so fit.
1: I'm here.
0: Yeah, I was like, I think it had tipped me over the edge. Harry Styles and the Nigerian goalkeeper in one weekend. I don't think I'd have been fit to do anything. Anyway, back to the show.
1: Yes.
0: Right, okay.
1: Digressing.
0: Well, I know, and that was my fault. Day number 6 gives a clue.
1: Gives a clue, kid.
0: Gives a clue, kid. John, do you look kid, boys? No.
1: Gives a clue, kid.
0: Yeah. Day number 6 on Gives a Clue, Kid. And in a couple of minutes from now, it's going to be late, but I am going to do a Morning Glory.
1: Oh.
0: I've got older one of these.
1: Ooh.
0: That's going to be good, isn't it? We'll play that for you in a couple of minutes now.
2: Everyone was chasing my

0: Enzo is burning. It's the Brekkie Butler. It's Always Say It With. It's Simo and John May starting your day. And it's time for the Morning Glory. It's All With Rise competitions. We've just been having a little shufty on the website.
1: I'm having a little moochie.
0: Look at this.
1: I tell you what, you've got a good website here.
0: Unbelievable. Look at this one. Fishing Frenzy. You can win up to $3,000 in cash. 39p a ticket. 10p on Plinko to win.
1: So if you go on the website and you have a little mooch, you've got all different games. Sorry, Claire,
0: yeah,
1: I'm just taking
0: over
1: the mic.
0: You do it.
1: You've got all different games you can play. But the thing is, it's with these things, you know, they're a couple of pence.
0: Yeah, exactly. And what they do on here is they tell you each day, like I'm just going back up to the top, how many win. So already, winners today from midnight last night, there's been 390 winners.
1: See, there we go.
0: That's literally, it's not even 8 o'clock this morning, 390 winners. That's unbelievable.
1: See, like you can put like, I don't know, for a fiver, you can get involved with them all.
0: Yeah,
1: you know
0: exactly.
1: What I mean?
0: That is unbelievable. I check them out, actually, Rise Competitions. Now it's R-Y-S.
1: Yes.
0: As an R-I.
1: Is that an apostrophe?
0: Not on the actual, it is on the web, but when you put the thing in, you just put R-Y-S.
1: Oh, risecompetitions.com. So it's risecompetitions.com.
0: That's the one.
1: Just go and have a look.
0: Yeah, go and have a little look.
1: It's quite fun.
0: Yeah, it is actually. And the website's really good as well.
1: Yeah,
0: it's so cool,
1: I think
0: it really is.
1: You've got an extra mile on this. Well done, Ray.
0: Okay, give Ray a little round of applause. Well done, Ray.
1: You know, this guy's putting his money where his mouth is. He's not messing around. He means business.
0: John's already getting
1: I'm impressed by Ray. Yeah. I really am.
0: Right, what I'm doing with this next one is everyone's asking Lee for this. So I've just jumped on the bandwagon and played it. I thought, yes, go on, I'm just going to do this. It's a Monday morning. What more do you want from me?
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0: really, really like Alex Warren. I think he's great.
1: Yeah.
0: Now, you remember the song Ordinary.
1: Yeah.
0: Massive tune. That's his follow-up tune to that.
1: Oh, yeah.
0: It's good. Yeah, it's really good, that. I absolutely love it. I just think he's going to be around for years and years, and he's dead funny as well. That's what I like about him. Are you ready for a bit of Giz a Clue, kids?
1: Let's do a bit of Giz a Clue, kids.
2: Now it's time for Giz a Clue Kid with Lions Holiday Parks, North Wales.
1: I literally could get my words out there.
0: What do you want to know?
1: Good God.
0: I know. So I know you actually scooted over that quite fast. No, you just flagged it. It sounded like you were just dead excited about Giz a Clue, to be perfectly honest. It is day number 6 of Giz a Clue Kid. You've got your chance to win your way into Lee Butler's Ride On Time event. Saturday the 18th of July. It's going to be amazing. It's at WAV Gardens. I cannot wait for it. Kelly Loren is on, Dancing Divas with Three as family, all that kind of thing. And it is day number 6 and you've got a chance for you and three of your mates to get in there if you can work out. Listen, by the way, this is Florence. She had Barbie at her party. Listen to a little American accent on this. You've not heard this. Have a listen. Hang on.
3: I really wanted this for my birthday.
0: Yeah, listen.
3: I really wanted this for
1: she
3: my
1: has
3: birthday.
1: As well.
0: I know. How cute is that? Little She's young. Just the cutest thing ever. It is day number 6. I'll give you some of the wrong answers. We didn't get hold of anyone on Friday because we were down at Say It With. So we didn't do it Friday. But your answers so far are incorrect ones. It's not a bike. It's not a pet. It's not the Barbie doll. Doll's house, and also it's not, what was it on the other day, a pony. So it's none of those. How do people get in touch, John? Go on.
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0: I've got a good little radio voice, haven't I? Yeah, you're doing well with this now. It's excellent. Well done. And also, if you are messaging through the app,
1: you're going to leave it on, call you back. Yeah.
0: Providing that anybody is actually listening this morning and you're all not in bed after watching the England
1: game. You'd be surprised, you know.
0: Think.
1: Yeah.
0: We'll see. The roads are looking pretty quiet. Anyway, here we go. Let's get the latest.
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0: Like I said, it is looking fairly quiet at the minute. Not too bad through the tunnels. I would say probably the Wallasey Tunnel is worse than the other ones. That's not great at all. Also, as you are trying to head on the trains this morning, Merseyrail have said no service between Rice Lane and Headbolt Lane. There's problems with the signals at Kirby. So do just give yourself a bit of extra time if you are on the train in that area this morning. And I'll update you again in about half an hour from now.
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0: On the way for you, we are going to be taking a call out for Giz a Clue Kid. Also got Avicii and the new one from Becky Hill coming up.
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0: Becky Hill, more. That's brand new from her. It's a Brekkie Butler. It's all with Say It With, and it's time for this.
1: Are you ready?
2: Now it's time for Guess a Clue Kid with Lions Holiday Parks, North Wales.
0: I was over at Lions last week. I went over to the Marion. Very nice. We've got a big weekend at Sunny Sands, Barmouth as well.
3: Okay.
0: It's over the August Bank Holiday weekend. And they're going to have a massive party on the beach, like an Ibiza-style party.
3: Nice.
0: Which is going to be amazing, that, isn't
3: in
0: it?
3: In Wales.
0: In Wales, ooh, yes. And it's going to be right on the beach.
3: Oh, lovely.
0: It's lovely.
3: Sun shining, you know, lovely sunset.
0: Yeah. You should get yourself to a Lions. You were going to do it, weren't you?
3: I keep intending to go, but yeah, I haven't been yet.
0: You sound like one of the locals. Honestly, there's loads of different ones.
3: No, don't.
0: But at the Marion, hey, I tell you what, there's a bit of a naughty peacock at the Marion.
3: A naughty peacock?
0: Percy has got...
3: Wait there, whoa. There's a naughty peacock called Percy.
0: Yeah, Percy.
3: What got makes him naughty?
0: He's got five birds, literally. And do you know peacocks have to have more than one woman? I think it's just like a male thing with peacocks just being like divs. What do you reckon?
3: I don't know.
0: Yeah, but yeah, he's got five women.
3: We can't judge them on the peacock process.
0: He's got five women on the go, he has.
3: Well, you know what?
0: Pete's knocking around there now with he thinks his son.
3: You've either got it or you haven't, and Percy's
0: definitely
3: has.
0: Got it. Pete ran at me the other day in the Marion. I nearly screamed.
3: Is there any other... does he have any competition, or is he just one
0: male? I think Percy's just like the main
3: man.
0: Is
3: there any other peacocks?
0: Well, there's Pete, but I think that's his son, so I don't know how that works.
3: Right. Well, he's probably showing him the ropes.
0: Yeah. So anyway, if you go to the Marion, you'll be able to see Percy.
3: Wow. Percy and his many women.
0: I know, yeah.
3: His little entourage.
0: That's what he's like. But you need to check him out, Lions Holiday Park.
3: Has he got a TikTok? Do you see him on like yachts with all the female
0: peacocks?
3: Oh,
0: yeah. Right? He's like Hugh Hefner. Wow. That sort of thing, like a bit of a playboy. What he has got his own TikTok, yeah. Have a little look at him. He's funny.
3: He has.
0: Wow. Percy Peacock's got his own TikTok.
3: What a guy. Honestly, tell you what. He's got it boxed.
0: Get yourself to the Marion to go and visit him anyway. Now, would you like to pick a line, John?
3: Yes, line two.
0: We're trying
3: two
0: to find out.
3: What line? Line two.
0: Line two. Line two. Day number six. Let's see if we can get hold of here.
4: Hello.
3: Hello, good morning. Is it possible I can speak to Fozzy, please?
4: Speaking.
3: Hello, Fozzy. Fozzy, why did he call you the gas man, Foz?
4: Because when I rang up last time and they asked me what I did and I told them, that's what they started calling me.
0: Gas man, Foz.
3: Well, Fozzy, you're live on the Brekkie Butler. You okay, mate?
4: Yeah, not too bad, you?
3: Yes, not bad at all. Did you stay up and watch the footy?
4: Was good. No.
3: Disease.
4: As soon as the deal finished, I went straight to bed.
3: Yeah, there we go. Never got time for that.
0: Are you glad are you going to watch the next round of it? Is it a better time, the quarterfinals?
4: Yeah, I think so, yeah. Oh. Something like that.
3: That's a thought, so.
0: Yeah, it's very quiet on the roads this morning. I saw about three cars driving in. Right, I'm going to play the clue for you again with little American Florence. Okay, Gas Man Foz, hang on.
5: I really wanted this for my birthday.
0: Ooh. I really wanted this for my birthday. It's like a whole range of things, isn't it?
3: Come on, Fozzy. What do you think it is?
4: This could be a bit obvious, but is it an iPad?
0: Oh.
3: See, sometimes obvious is hiding in plain sight, Claire.
0: And no one said that before.
3: No, they have not.
0: You're the first person to say it, so yeah, you're right. Could be obvious. Let's see what little mini Rover Florence thinks, whether you are right or whether you are wrong.
5: You?
0: Yeah.
5: Yeah.
3: Fozzy.
0: Oh, Gasman Foz. Soz about that.
3: You've got to be in it to win it, Claire.
0: Yeah.
3: And he was in it, but he never won it.
0: You can have a guess again, you know.
3: Not today.
0: Not today.
3: You can always message in, Gasman.
0: Is he gone? We're just talking to each other.
4: I'm still here. Don't worry. Just crossing the road on my bike, trying not to get run over.
3: What are you up to today, mate?
4: Just on my way to work.
3: Okay. And I assume that's got something to do with gas.
0: Yeah.
4: I work for a gas maintenance company.
0: He's gas main force.
3: I love it. He's got his tools on his back of his, on his bag, on his bike.
0: Yeah.
3: On his back.
4: Oh, I wish. I work in the office. I work in the sweaty part.
3: Oh, right.
0: Oh,
3: okay.
0: Boo. Yeah. Have a good day sweating in the office, Gaz.
4: You too, guys.
0: See you later. Bye. See you later, mate.

0: sampling Madonna's Holiday. It is Mufasa. I was mixing the Lion King, that. Hyperman and Dopamine. That is, of course, The Weeknd, which has all been and gone now, so you're probably fuming that I've played that for you on a Monday morning.
1: The Brekkie Butler.
0: And a couple of people getting in touch as well. Quite a few people. I was quite surprised the amount of people getting in touch this morning.
2: Oh, look at this top one. We got Shell. Oh. It's our last day of my job today. 8 years I've been here. Ha, ha, ha. Wish me luck. I have a great day. I'm not full of weirdos. Here's to new beginnings. Happy Monday, guys.
0: Yeah, I'm sure you'll be absolutely fab where you go. That's so nice,
2: 8
0: isn't
2: years
0: it?
2: Is a long time.
0: Yeah, big, bet they're all dead sad.
2: Big portion of your life,
0: there. Hope they've bought you a decent present, like.
2: Mm.
0: I'd be fuming if they haven't.
2: At least a card.
0: Ooh, yeah, with a bit of dough in it.
2: All right, Claire. What, like an Amazon gift voucher?
0: Yeah, something like that.
2: So she doesn't spend it on fireworks. I used to do the guy when I was a kid, and I used to do Penny for the Guy.
0: Yeah,
2: and people used to give you money. And go, don't spend it on fireworks.
0: Oh, really?
2: Yeah.
0: Is that what that is? So it's like stuck in your head,
2: yeah,
0: that, hasn't it?
2: I wouldn't spend it on fireworks.
0: Yeah. Oh, as if you'd have done anything like that.
2: Give it to me, mum and dad, to support the home.
0: Oh, yeah. Pillar of society.
2: That you are.
0: Probably spend it like sickies or something.
2: No.
0: Morning to Leon. Can you say a massive shout and well done to everyone at St Helen's Bees Netball Club? Wait for this, John.
2: Go on.
0: They scooped an amazing 3 awards at the Northwest England Netball Awards on Saturday. Yay! One being outstanding contribution to netball in the Northwest.
2: Tell you what.
0: Wow, Coach Caitlin and Coach Jodie picked up the other awards for their coaching and volunteering. What? Oh, give them a round of applause.
2: I'm giving a round of applause. I tell you what, Liverpool do well in the netball, don't
0: they? I know, yeah, it's brilliant. They really, really do. That's excellent, that.
2: Well done, guys.
0: Well done, guys. St. Helens Bees Netball Club, you have excelled yourself. Hey, a couple of minutes from now, May's movies.
2: Yes.
0: That's going to be good, isn't it?
2: It will be fun. I love doing this.
0: I know. He's even got his own special jingle, haven't you?
2: Yeah, my own special What's jingle. Look
0: real,
2: at me. What am
0: really
2: I like?
0: Really exciting, isn't it? I tell you what, while we're waiting for special jingles, should we do some travel?
2: Let's do some travel.
0: Oh, off we go.
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0: Already got problems on the East Lancs as well with those ongoing roadworks. They've been there forever and a day, haven't they? That's around by Stonebridge Lane. It does slow you down every single morning. A little bit of traffic down at the Rocket as well. Also on the trains, mentioned this earlier, Merseyrail. You've got no service between Rice Lane and Headbolt Lane, so do just be aware of that if you are getting the train in this morning, and take it easy on the roads as well. It's quite quiet. I think a lot of people have maybe taken the morning off, but like I say, just your usual problems there down at the Rocket. If you don't have anything, get in touch and let me know, but only if it's safe to do so.
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0: True Love, Sonny Federa, brand new from him. They Feel Again, and it is the Brecky Butler. It's Simo and May to start
1: your day.
0: Yeah, and guess what he's got? You ready for this?
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1: Hey, how cool is it that I've got my own little jingle?
0: I've literally just clapped. I don't know why I'm clapping. I've never clapped a jingle
1: in
0: my life.
1: That's a little dream come true for me, that, you know.
0: There you go.
1: It really is.
0: It's good, that, isn't it? I love this doing this as well. I bet that one of the guys at Platinum Windows are clapping.
1: Yeah, I hope they are.
0: Yeah.
1: We're giving probably them standing a round of in a circle right now, yeah, listening, clapping away,
0: good,
1: like that.
0: That'd be good. That's what people do when they get their new windows and doors fitted by them. They come home and they go, yes, that's like having a jingle made.
1: Round of honour windows type of thing, yeah.
0: Yeah, my doors are great, my conservatory. I've just been Googling it. I'm going to ring them today and see about prices of pink door. I want a pink door.
1: Oh,
0: I've always wanted a pink door, and I want a pink door. Decided. I'm going to put my
1: powered
0: foot down.
1: By fairy dust.
0: Oh, yeah, yeah, defo. I have that
1: You're
0: across the
1: funny,
0: door.
1: You. Honestly.
0: Right, this is May's Movies, okay? Yes. So what we do is we take a snippet from a movie.
1: A snippet.
0: And we do it in stupid voices.
1: And you've got to guess what it is.
0: And you've got to guess what it is. And you could win yourself
1: a car.
0: Yeah, a car. You can have John's car.
1: You don't want my car.
0: Oh, my. Mine's got 130,000 miles and it just limped it.
1: Mine costs 130 quid.
0: Cocky's away. Lee's not here, so I'm going to give a pair of retrospective tickets away. I don't care.
1: You're a rascal.
0: I am a rascal. Should we do it then? You've got to work out what the movie is that we're
1: doing.
0: So
1: what are we giving away?
0: We're giving away a pair of retrospective tickets in that field on the Friday night. You're coming to this.
1: I'm looking forward to it.
0: You are coming to this.
1: I'm just going to loiter backstage.
0: Look at you. Mingling with the fizz.
1: Who's there again?
0: So you've got Sybil there. Mm-hmm. You've got Boys Life, which I'm quite excited about. You've also got Books Fizz. Mm-hmm. Well, it's the fizz they're called.
1: As long as Cheryl's there, I'm there.
0: Cheryl's there. Cheryl and Jay are there. They're both there.
1: Not
0: the two girls.
1: Jay. Oh, thought Jay was a lad.
0: No, Jay as in the original girl, Jay
1: I'd
0: Aston.
1: Love to meet Cheryl
0: well,
1: Baker.
0: You will do. She's there. Cheryl Baker's there.
1: Part of my childhood there.
0: Yeah. Nadine Coyle's there as well.
1: God.
0: And Girls Aloud. Hey, that's Pat Sharp. Oh. He's going to be there. And then in the woods, Reminisce Classical with a big orchestra. You've got Julie McKnight and Rosala.
1: This
0: imagine
1: is
0: her doing. It's gonna. If you haven't got your tickets, by the way, and you don't win them, make sure you grab them.
1: Is
0: then.
1: This in September?
0: 11th of September.
1: Excellent.
0: That's a Friday night before Reminisce. So we're going to ease you in with the retrospective festival.
1: And then boom.
0: Boom. You're there. Shall we have a go at this then?
1: Let's do it.
0: Right. You've got to work out what it is.
1: Right. Okay. You ready?
0: Go on.
1: Whoa. Wait a minute. Are you trying to tell me that my mother has got the odds for me?
4: Precisely.
1: Wow. This is heavy.
4: Oh, there's that word heavy again. Why are things so heavy in the future? Is there a problem with the Earth's gravitational pull?
1: Oh, my God. What the hell was that?
0: I know. Can I just say, the thing that would probably make people realise what the film was, you missed the word out.
1: I know, I left it out on purpose.
0: Oh, did you?
1: Yeah.
0: Do you not think it's a bit odd?
1: Should we do it again?
0: With the wording?
1: Mm.
0: I don't have a clue what that
1: You're
0: was.
1: You're going to do a different accent this time?
0: No, I like doing a broad accent.
1: Jesus Christ.
0: Right, come
1: right
0: on.
1: Let's go.
0: Right.
1: Well, wait a minute, Doc. Are you trying to tell me that my mother's got the odds for me?
4: Precisely.
1: Well, this is heavy.
4: Ah, there's that word heavy again. Why are things so heavy in the future? Is there a problem with the Earth's gravitational pull?
1: Wow. Someone's just messaged him.
0: Yeah. Right. Well, you need to, as you get in touch, you do it, or I'll do a
1: well,
0: bloody accent.
1: Simply text in on 600 30 and start your message with radio, or you can message him free through the app. But do us a favour, leave your number.
0: Yeah, make sure you pick the phone up when we ring you back as well. Right, I'm going to do something now, and I don't want any abuse.
1: Go on.
0: Wigan Skimmer's ass, Carl's been on, also loads of other people saying, come on, Simo, do it. Do not give me abuse for doing this. Do you know what? Last night, whether you're into the footy or not, Mexico never been beat at that ground in a World Cup. I'm going for it.
1: Do it.
0: I'm doing it.
1: 1996.
0: Come on.
1: Forcing back.
0: Let's bring it back. We're in the quarterfinals.
5: We're not creative enough.

0: Still sounds great, that, doesn't it? Kings of Leon and you, some. God, that ended abruptly, didn't it? It's like, right, I've finished here. I've had enough.
1: Done, I'm off.
0: Yeah.
1: Are
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0: Bad Rob on moaning because Blade is coming home. Proper wall behaviour. Boo! Kev's been on, he loves it. Charl, yes, Simo. Footy's coming home and Wigan Skimmer all over that. We've got to do something, haven't we? We can't just avoid it, can we?
4: No.
0: It's nice to have a little sing-song too as well. But we are trying to find out Maze Movies
1: Maze
0: this morning.
1: Movies.
0: Are you ready to do it? Our little accents again.
1: Oh, God.
0: Oh, God. Let's see if you can win yourself
1: it's
0: a pair of... It is, it's
1: push.
0: Awful. So weird, aren't I? Do you want to pick a line number?
1: Line one.
0: Ooh, he's going for one. Let's see who's here.
5: Hello?
1: Hello, good morning. Is that Andrea?
5: Yes.
1: Hello, Andrea.
5: Hi.
1: You okay?
5: Yeah.
1: You're live.
5: Hello, thank you.
1: You're live on the Brecky Butler Gill.
0: Yay.
5: Oh, yay.
0: Doesn't she sound cute?
1: Yeah.
0: I mean, you sound lovely. I'm like, I just want to like just come up to you and go, oh, you're cute, Andrea. Where are you off to today?
5: As long as you get used to that Romy accent, that's fine.
0: Oh, God, I know. I'm going to have to use it again when we read the script. Is that all right? Just
5: yeah,
0: let me off fine. One more time. Did you stay up and watch the footy, Ant?
5: No, but I just watched it this morning with my little boy because he couldn't stay up, but it was brilliant, wasn't it?
0: Well, yeah, I've in and out of it all night, to be honest. I should have done what you did and watched it this morning.
1: I just watched the highlights first thing.
0: Yeah.
1: It was done.
0: Winner, but yeah, we're through to the quarterfinals, which is good. Just played football's coming home as well. Right, we're going to do this one more time. You've got to put up with the Brummie accent one more time, Andrea, okay?
5: Okay.
1: Right, here we go. Whoa! Wait a minute, Doc. Are you trying to tell me that my mother has got the odds for me?
6: Precisely.
1: Whoa, this is heavy.
6: There's that word again, heavy. Why are things so heavy in the future? Is there a problem with the Earth's gravitational pull?
1: That's horrible.
0: It's awful.
1: It's like my whole being is just crushing in on itself.
0: I went out with somebody from Dudley who spoke like that.
1: Jesus, the black country.
0: Yeah.
1: So, Andrea, what do you think it is, girl?
5: Yeah. Back to the Future.
0: What? Oh, yeah!
1: Yay! Well in, Queen! It was obvious, wasn't it?
0: You have won yourself a pair of tickets to go to Retrospective. Getting yourself in that field. Who are you most excited about seeing?
5: The orchestra, I think.
0: That'd be really good.
1: That'd be nice,
0: I tell you, I forgot to mention earlier, to pal, Carol Decker doing China in Your Hand, and hosted by Man and Lee's new bezzy, Pete Waterman.
1: That's good.
0: Do us a favour on the night. Come over and say hello, Andrea, and I promise I won't do my Brummie accent. Have a good day.
5: Thank you. See you later.
1: Ta-ra, mate. Bye-bye.

0: genuinely one of my favourite songs at the moment. It's just got such a summery feel to it, hasn't it? Calvin Harris and Jazzy. It's Satisfy. It's Simo and John May to start your day. It's Always Say It With. And don't forget, we've got that big competition with Say It With celebrating their 10th anniversary. It's going to be coming up in the next 10 minutes or so. So make sure you're listening. Make sure you've got your phone in your hand. And make sure that if we ring, that you pick your phone up.
1: 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We're proud of what we do. We're proud of where we do it. 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
0: I'll be honest, it's looking quite quiet on the roads. No shock to hear that. I'd imagine a lot of people may have rang in sick or booked the morning off given the footy last night. But we have got a lot of traffic on Bankhall Street in Kirkdale. You've got loads of traffic there both ways. That's at Brasenose Road as well. Also in Spittle, you've got delays there on Stevenson's Drive. Mount Pleasant, you've still got that closure both ways. That's because the roadworks around by Brownhill. And also, as you are on the trains as well, Merseyrail's had some problems earlier on. Reduced services now between Rice Lane and Headbolt Lane and Merseyrail. You have had some problems with the signals earlier on. So do just be aware of that. And also, I want to say a big hello to everybody at DT Hughes, because honestly, what they do in the heart of Liverpool City region, they believe that every single life is precious. 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And that is somebody that is really, really going to help you. Get in touch with Steph and Dave and all the guys there at DT Hughes.
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0: Coming up for you, I've got that song that everyone sings different words to from Morgan Seatree. I cannot not hear it now. Also, Alesso and One Republic, and be listening out for our massive Say It With comp.
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0: If I Lose Myself, Alesso and One Republic, and before that, Work That Body.
1: I've just lost myself, haven't I?
0: Yeah.
1: I went missing. I was just walking around the corridor, confused.
0: I saw you walk past the studio when I was doing the travel. I went, what are you doing?
1: The big Steve just grabbed me by the elbow and guided me into the studio.
0: Oh, yeah, you don't want to be messing around with big Steve. You see
1: was
0: the waves
1: I don't know what he was up to
0: in the studio. Loitering around. The Brekkie Butler. Loitering about everywhere. Yeah. Hey, we've got a competition running for you now.
1: Yes, we have.
0: Now, it's all with our fabulous friends at Say It With. We were down there on Friday. So we've been running this competition. But on Friday, we did it a little bit different because we had. So what we did was we said to somebody, the first person to come down, put a ring on Simo's finger in the Met Quarter, in the shop. Gets himself a £250 voucher, which I think it was Louise and Michelle. It was.
1: I've got came so down many from. Jokes running around my little ADHD brain right now. But I also have a filtering system.
0: Do you?
1: Yeah, so I can hold back on them.
0: Right.
1: So it don't automatically come out.
0: Well
1: done. But they're hilarious.
0: I know.
1: And they're inappropriate and wrong.
0: Well,
1: and I can't
0: good.
1: Do it.

0: over the radio.
1: No, we'll do it while the song's playing. We'll get on to that in a minute. Anyway, I got loads
0: such
1: of
0: a professional.
1: Can't say it with posted this picture of me with a ring on my finger. I got loads of people messaging me saying, oh, congratulations, thought you were single. I was like, it's a competition. Honestly,
0: people are hoping, you know, like a hope for you.
1: I know, yeah, don't be ridiculous. That's absolute madness. Anyway, so we are going to do this competition. And yes. So because we didn't do it over the weekend.
0: I love this watch.
1: It's £100 a day, right? Mm-hmm. So we didn't do it on Saturday and Sunday.
0: So what does that mean?
1: We've got £300 worth of vouchers to spend at Say It With to give away.
0: Are you telling me it's rolled over?
1: It's rolled over. Yeah, I've got the hiccups. Hang on. Hang on. Right, so we have got, it's rolled over today, so you've got £300. So what we're going to do, we need you to text the word ring to
0: 60030 and start your message with radio and text the word ring and please leave your number as well.
1: You can also message through the app.
0: You can text in free through the app. On the in-demand app as well, and all texts are charged at your standard rate.
1: Then what we're going to do, once you've texted the word ring, we are going to pick somebody completely at random, right? We're going to do that, and we're going to give you a call. One person only, right? One person only. That person has to pick their phone up within three rings.
0: So someone's going to win 300 bucks worth of
1: jewelry. Well, they may not if they don't pick it up within three rings.
0: Yeah, oh, that's the important thing as well. You must answer within three rings, otherwise we're off.
1: Yeah,
0: and it's going to roll over.
1: And then somebody will win £400 worth tomorrow. So remember that. Pick your phone up. If your phone rings, you need to pick that phone up within three rings.
0: So just before we go, text in on 60030, start your message with radio with the word ring. And make sure you leave your number, and you can also text him free through the app. Go, go, go, go, go, go, go, go, go, go, go, go, go, go,
1: on. Yeah, here we go. Here's this Fab remix of Black or White by Tommy Mac.

0: Melody. It's Simo and Chummy to start your day. I'm getting a little bit nervous, I won't lie.
1: Why?
0: Are you? Well, because we're trying to get a winner for this, and I'm really scared.
2: The Brekkie Butler.
0: Okay, so there's a lot of pressure on. A lot of pressure on to answer your phone, because you could be winning yourself a £300 voucher for Say It
1: This
0: Will.
1: Is exciting.
0: Oh,
1: this,
0: my
1: this
0: God.
1: Is lovely, this.
0: You've got to answer it. You've got to answer it within three rings. Are you ready? Should we try someone at random now, John?
1: Go on.
0: Here we go. Hold your breath.
3: Hi, what? If you record your name and reason for calling, I'll see if this person is available.
1: Alice.
0: Oh, Alice, come on.
1: Alice.
0: You've got it. You've literally got to answer, Alice. Alice.
1: Alice.
0: Alice.
4: Hello.
0: Yay! Oh, my God, I was panicking when that came on that you weren't going to arrive.
1: That was a funny one, that.
4: Oh, you're right. It's my daughter's phone. She's just entered and she's she went, oh my God, something's happening on my phone, and it didn't ring straight away.
0: Oh my God. You literally did it in one ring, Alice.
1: It was one ring. That's controversial, but I'm game. I'm happy.
0: Yay. Oh my God. So what's your daughter's name?
4: So she's Alice. She entered it. I'm Anna.
0: Alice and Anna. Hey, Alice, you've just won. Hey, who's going to spend the voucher, though? You've got a £300 voucher to spend and Say It With. Is Alice going to have that £300 to herself?
4: Yeah, she's a 15-year-old girl. She's going to absolutely love
1: that. Well, she can get herself a nomination bracelet. She can get all the charms she wants, can't she? And what's left, Mum, can have.
0: Yeah. I tell you what you need to get. Do you know what they've got in there at the minute? And I had my eye on the other day. You know the initial necklaces, the sparkly ones? They've got those as well. So you can get a little A, Alice. What do you reckon?
4: I don't think she can speak. She's so shocked.
1: Do you know what? Fair play to her. She's a little go-getter and it pays off for her.
0: Yeah.
4: Brilliant. Oh, it's her first day of work experience today as well.
1: Oh,
4: so she's
1: what a day!
4: Just tears her up.
1: Yes!
0: Oh, that's amazing. Oh, I'm so glad that you answered the phone. I was literally panicking when it went to that. I thought, oh my God, you have won yourself a £300 voucher for Say It With. Well done, Alice.
1: Look at the smile on my face.
0: I can't believe
4: you haven't done
0: what I thought you were going to do.
1: What was that? I know, I'm
0: Alice.
1: Weird. It's on the nose.
0: No.
1: It's too no.
0: All right. Who that is Alice?
1: Thank you.
0: Have a good day at work experience, girl.
4: Thank you. Oh,

0: Bascom. Well done again to Alice and also to her mum. It was Anna, wasn't it, for winning that £300 voucher.
1: Love that.
0: For Say It With. Don't forget tomorrow, chances to win another £100 voucher and yes, right the way through until the 10th. Wow, that's going to be amazing.
1: Great.
0: Now, I heard you playing this on your phone a little bit earlier on, didn't I? And I said, you've got to do this as your guilty pleasure.
1: Go on.
0: You're going to go with it?
1: Yeah.
0: Yes, come on, let's do it. It's always Risecom's going to tell you a little bit more about them in a minute. But here is Mr. John May's guilty pleasure for the Monday.
2: 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Your next big win could start here.

0: still sounds.
1: That's a lovely song,
0: yay,
1: isn't it?
0: Kate says, what a song. Mannequins, one of my fave childhood films.
1: I forgot it was from Mannequins.
0: Yeah, oh, Andrew McCall. I'll tell you, was in that, Kim Cattrall.
1: Yes, she
0: was. That was sort of the start of everything before. She is, yeah. I remember she came back to the Playhouse a few years ago and did something, and she was made.
1: I bet she was lovely.
0: She was lovely. I had the absolute pleasure of interviewing her, and she was so down to earth, and she was so made up to be back in Liverpool.
1: She's dead proud of her Liverpool roots.
0: She was lovely. Honestly, she was great. Nikki says as well, love the Guilty Pleasure, John. Our wedding song, I've got it on full blast.
1: Yeah, I mean, mate John Joe Dan from our schoolmate, he's just messaged me now and said that was my wedding song as well, and he's singing away in the car.
0: Told you we put a bit of a smile on everyone's face this morning. I've had no abuse over the Guilty Pleasure today.
1: No, because we pick quality, balanced Guilty Pleasures.
0: Well, you say we. I don't think I ever managed that, man.
1: You picked that one. You proper strong arms me on that.
0: I did, actually.
1: Didn't have a choice.
0: I was like, that's what we're playing.
1: Do you want to pick the Guilty Pleasure, John? Yeah. Yeah, I'll pick it.
0: Yeah, you're having Starship, whether you like it or not. Thanks so much for this morning, for joining us.
1: My pleasure.
0: You're going to be in, I don't think next Monday, but then you're in for a load of Mondays, aren't you? Yes. Faye'll be made up. She loves you. She's your fave. If you want to take over the decks on Reminisce Rewinds, get your suggestions in. Kick me off. Come on. I'll let you choose what you want me to play. Thanks again, John.
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0: Well, as you might imagine, it has been a little bit quiet on the roads this morning. I think people are ringing in sick galore, but it has been quite quiet. A little bit busy down at the Rocket, as you would expect. You're having traffic taking turns on Bank Hall Street, actually. That's at Stanley Road, so that is causing you some problems. Also, Rice Lane as well at the Oral Park traffic lights. And the good news to finish the morning on is Merseyrail have said normal service has resumed between Rice Lane and Headbolt Lane. That was after earlier problems at Kirby. So all back and up and running.
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Steve Gallagher, and you can have it all. It's Reminisce Rewind. It's all with I'm So Pretty. Morning to John Jr. Wanting brothers and sisters a little bit earlier on, so I got that on just for you. I want to say a massive good morning to somebody who's woken up £25,000 richer this morning because he was listening to In Demand, right? 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Spent a tenner after hearing the advert on In Demand Radio, and they woke up 25 grand richer after their live draw last night. Wow! I want them to be my new Bezzy. Honestly, tons on there. Just imagine, people go, oh, I never win. All of our actual listeners winning on Rise Competitions. 10, 25 grand. Have a little look, check them out. You could also be like them, waking up with 25k in the bank. That's all right, isn't it? Kiki suggestions coming in for the Reminisce Rewind. This one is just for you, Al. It's DJ Dado.

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0: 9:30 meeting. Oh no, I don't want to be in your shoes. Morning to Gav as well. I'll get your tune on for you as well in just a couple of minutes from now on the Reminisce Rewind. All for you and for your sister-in-law, Bev Brown. All coming up, and it's all with the girls, the fabulous, fabulous girls. I'm so pretty. Going to tell you more about them very soon.
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always want to say Big Ange, like Big Ange, Big Ange. It's over now. It's a Reminisce Rewind. It's all with I'm So Pretty. Morning to all the girls there, to Laura, to Amy, to Zoe, to Sadie. I'm going to be down there on Wednesday. Got my extensions tightened. I forgot I've even had them in, to be perfectly honest. They were like, they messaged me the other day, they went, are you going to get these extensions tied? I said, I forget they're there. Forgot they were there. This is why they're so good. So I'm going in on Wednesday. Going to go and see the girls. Sort all that out. Have a little chat with them. And hopefully going to get to do the show live from there on Friday once again. Proud sponsors of the Reminisce Rewind. And give them a little follow. They do absolutely every type of hair extension possible that you could dream of, whether you want to tape them in, whether you want to clip them in, whether you want them sewn. The colour match is unreal. You would never know that this wasn't my hair. Honestly, the colour match is just insane. They've got this massive hair wall when you go in. Do a little search for them. I'm So Pretty online and I'm So Pretty official. I've just put them on my story now as well, bouncing around the studio till he butlers 4 o'clock in the morning. Here's a song that just makes me think of Reminisce. Oh my God, I want to be back in that field like now. I want to be there in the main arena. September can't come quick enough for me.

0: It's Midi Jump. Isaac Howard and Joanne, they have just got to their hotel in Alice Springs. So they've gone from 30 to 15 degrees. They said they're absolutely freezing. Tunes are keeping them warm though. Weaver is on the way. That's the Reminiscent Rewind for this morning. Done and dusted anyway with me, Simo. I'll be back with Scott from 4 o'clock this afternoon. Weaver's on the way. Have a fab, fab Monday.
1: The Reminisce Rewind with I'm So Pretty, Liverpool's luxury hair extensions. 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
3: You won't be disappointed.
4: 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If you are in the building game, you are going to want to know these guys. I will give you more details on them very soon indeed. And yeah, you are stuck with this big idiot, Steve Weaver, in your ears for the next few hours. What do I have in store? Well, as we do every day, Weaver's word of the day. 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I want yours coming in as well. 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

Your face on a Monday after that. That is, of course, Stick Figure, Angels Above Me. And before that, Joel Corry. Sorry, this is In Demand Radio, and you are tuned into the Brunch Club with FS Trade. How are we doing then? How is your Monday treating you so far? Is it magnificent? Or are you feeling a bit meh? I want you to get in touch and involve with me right now. You know what to do. 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Are you in bed? Are you in work? Are you treating yourself today? Or are you just in need of a dreaded Stevie squeeze? Whatever it is, get in touch with me right now. You can...

This is the Bridge Club with FS Trade. Now, let's see who is out and about. Hello to Paul tuned in. He says, Steve, I am sweating already and I've hardly done anything. Can I have a Stevie Squeeze? Gosh, can I? Just what you need. Big, big, big, big Stevie Squeeze to you. Hello to Katie, Julie and Michelle, all tuned in the office right now. Said, Steve, we are raring to go for a Monday and we want to have a good one. Can you do us a favour and get a bit of Alex Warren on? Well, I'll tell you what, here he is.

0: That is Alex Warren, that is Pasture, and this is Hindemith Radio. Don't know what happened there. It is me, Steve Weaver, here with the Brunch Club with FS Trade. Let's get some more shouts. Hello to Brad and Rollo, my two good friends. Hello to you guys. So, Steve, me and Rollo are still buzzing from the football. I take it you've not been to bed, you two. He said, not even an England fan, but must be time for another pint. I'm sure there's somewhere open. Weatherspoons. Hello to Shell, who says, Steve, I'm feeling a bit meh. Could do with a Stevie squeeze. No worries to get me in the mood. Come here then, Shell. Big Stevie squeeze to you. Right. Coming up after the break, it's going to be Weaver's Word of the Day, and I'll be wanting your words as well.
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That is Joe Stone, that is Waterfalls, and this is In Demand Radio Liverpool. Steve Weaver here with the Brunch Club with FS Trade. And coming up next, after a bit of Snoop Dogg, we are going to be doing it. Yes, Weaver's word of the day would well inspire. If you need facilities, maintenance, and management, then these could be the guys for you.

0: 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So this is Weaver's Word of the Day. I give you a word that is dominating my brain as we speak through today, and I want you to give me yours. Now, this word of the day could be making you happy, sad, angry, mad, anything. It's just a word that is dominating your brain today. That's as simple as it is. So my one is salad. Yeah. Don't laugh. I know you're surprised. I had an amazing Caesar salad on the weekend. You might have seen on my Insta stories. And I haven't been able to get that out of my mind since. So I think we're going to live on Caesar salad for about the next 2 weeks. So listen, what is your word of the day? What word is dominating your brain as we speak? Is it happy, sad, angry, mad, whatever? Get your words of the day into me right now. 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It's Weaver's Word of the Day with Well Inspire. So what is your word of the day?
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1: 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If your facilities need maintenance and managing, then these are the guys to do it. Check them out right now. So here we go then. Weaver's word of the day. I gave you my one, which surprisingly was salad. Let's see what yours are. So hello to Tony, who says, Steve, my word of the day is hibiscus. It's because there's a huge sign on our hotel, living rent-free in my head. Stop staring at Tony. Stop staring at it. Hello to Big Man Barrel. Hello to you, fellow. He says, Steve, my word of the day is knackered because I stayed up to watch the game and straight to work. Oof. Fair play to you, lad. Hello to Craigie M, who says, my word of the day today, Steve, is holidays. I've got three coming in the next 6 weeks. Craig, can I be your friend? And hello to Holly, who says, Steve, my word of the day is failure. Failed me driving test this weekend. Devastated. Oh, Holly, come here. Big, big, big, big Stevie squeeze to you. And guess what? You can always try again. Good luck. Right, thank you for your words of the day.
0: Steve Weaver's Word of the Day. 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

0: That is Kylie, and that is Light Up, and this is In Demand Radio Liverpool. Steve Weaver here with the Brunch Club with FS Trade. Right, coming up next, me and you, we're going to get to know each other.
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4: 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It is all about you and me getting to know each other that little bit better. And it's all done through my big question of the day with Karen's Karaoke. I will tell you all about that very soon indeed. And I'll be launching today's question in your ears as well. But if you want to get involved nice and early, head over to Instagram right now. Go and see my ugly mug at Steve the Weave ID. Steve the Weave ID. 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

Anne-Marie and Perfect on In Demand Radio Liverpool. Steve Weaver here with the Brunch Club, and we are going to be doing my big question of the day. It is coming very soon indeed. It's all with Karen's Karaoke. This is something that's coming to the city on August the 29th, in 10th Street Social. It is going to be another level of karaoke. I will give you more details on that and launch today's question in your ears as well. But as I mentioned, if you want to get involved right now, head over to Instagram, Steve DeWeave ID, and you can get your answers on the stories. I'll keep the tunes coming. This is Clune, One Question.

0: Kevin Harris, Jazzy and Satisfy on In Demand Radio Liverpool. Right, it is now time for the big one.
1: And now, it's time for you to drop everything. Open your ears and listen to something very, important. It's Steve Weaver's Big Question of the Day.
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0: Oh, here we go then. It is now time for my big question of the day with the guys at Karen's Karaoke. If you like karaoke, we all have that one friend who definitely does, then this is going to be the night for them. On Saturday, the 29th of August, Karen's Karaoke is coming to Liverpool for the first time and heading to 10 Street Social. Now, if you're wondering what this is going to be, think karaoke on a crazier, bigger scale. There's going to be team games. It doesn't matter if you're a good or bad singer. There's going to be loads of solo competition, loads going on, chances to win prizes, and a hell of a lot of craziness. Check out right now karenskaraoke.co.uk for what you can expect. Let your singing buddies out there know and get themselves down there. Tickets, all the info is on karenskaraoke.co.uk. So here we go then, today's big question of the day. I'm going to give you right now, and then I want your answers coming in to me. So here it is. I want to know, and karaoke being one of them actually, what is your guilty pleasure? Now, it could be a song, like the guilty pleasure on Brekkie. It could be a certain TV programme. It could be a certain something you eat. It could be a certain something you do. What is your little guilty pleasure? If people heard you that you liked it, they'd go, oh, I wouldn't expect you like that. Maybe you like a nice bit of wine and cheese, but no one knows. Whatever. I want to know, what is your guilty pleasure? It may be something you eat, something you drink. It may be a person. It may be a TV show. Whatever it is. Get them into me right now. 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It is today's big question of the day with Karen's Karaoke. I want to know, what is your guilty pleasure?
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0: Becky Hill and more on Indemar Radio. Right, we're doing a big question today. I've put it out in your ears and I want your answers coming into me. I've asked you, what is your guilty pleasure? What is something, if you said to me, oh yeah, I love a bit of cheese and wine, and I really knew you, I'd be like, wow, I didn't expect that of you. What? That's a guilty pleasure of yours. Now, what is it? What is yours? Is it a film? Is it a song? Is it a person? Is it a food? Whatever it is, what is your guilty pleasure? Get them into me. We'll do them next.
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That is Bauer. That is Give Me Your Love. Before that, a bit of Avicii and Levels on In Demand Radio Liverpool. So we're doing a big question today right now. I have asked you, what is your guilty pleasure? Maybe it's a food, a drink, a show, a person, whatever it is. Get them into me right now. Let's do some. Hello to Jeff, who says, stay my guilty pleasure is my wife's sister. I like her quite a bit. She's a lovely person. Yes, Jeff. Good luck with that one, my friend. Hello to Lucy, who says, Steve, my guilty pleasure is you and a Stevie Squeeze. Well, thank you very much, Lucy. Big, big, big, big Stevie Squeeze to you. I knew I was going to get these answers. All right, listen, keep your answers coming in. I want to know, what is your guilty pleasure?

0: Bemba Rexha, David Guetta, and that is Sad Girls on In Demand Radio Liverpool. And it is time now to get your answers out.
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0: Yes, don't forget to check out karenskaraoke.co.uk to see what a crazy, amazing night. That is going to be on August the 29th. Saturday, they take over 10th Street Social. Get over to their website right now and check and get your ticket sorted for any karaoke fans. So here we go then. Today's big question. I asked you, what was your guilty pleasure? Let's get through some of these weird and wonderful ones. Right. Hello to Kev, who says, Steve, my guilty pleasure is my beautiful wife. Ah, fair play. She shouldn't be a guilty pleasure, though. Hello to Spider Walshy. He says, Steve, my guilty pleasure is ham, cheese, and banana butties. Wow, I've never heard that concoction. Hello to Tabulate Sandwich by Sisti. Our guilty pleasure is the Venger Boys. I like that. Hello to Max, who says, Steve, my guilty pleasure is shumais. I could eat a full packet, literally 100 a night. Do you know what, mate? I'm there with you. Thank you for your answers to today's big question of the day.

0: That is Chicane, that is the brilliant Saltwater, and this is In Demand Radio. You're tuned into the Brunch Club with FS Trade, and yes, this big idiot Steve Weaver. And don't forget, tomorrow morning, FS Trade are going to be hosting a breakfast morning. I'm going to be down there myself, 7 till 10. There's a chance to win yourself £500 worth of vouchers to spend at FS Trade, and all you need to do is come along and drop your business card in my helmet, and we'll be picking someone at random. And one of the best bonuses about it, they've got a big brekkie van down there. It's going to be giving out free brekkies as well. So that's tomorrow morning between 7 and 10. Get yourselves down there, come and say hello and see what FS Trade can do for you. They are based in Huyton. 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Right, so coming up next, I've got a clue.
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That is Whelan, that is The Scholar, that is Give a Little Love, playing that one for Amanda and Paul, who are currently on the dinner hour driving round. 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So a big hello to Kev, who says, can we have a bit of Bits and Pieces, please? Currently tuned in New Ferry. No worries, mate, I'll get that on for you. And also hello to Lisa, who says, Steve, can I have a bit of Dombrowski Soul Sacrifice? Because I want to get my air saxophone out. Will you get it out, love?

Matt Dairy, Marcella Woods, Liberation, playing that one for Carl, currently working in Garston, smashing bricks. There we go, lad. Bit too hot for to be doing that, but fair play to you, mate. Keep going. Right, let's do some more shouts. Hello to Kelly. Hello to you, my love. She wants a bit of the Candy Girls. Hiya to Will, currently tuned in on the Isle of Man. And hello to Nick, who wants a tune. I'll get that on for you next, mate. It's a bit of Danny OG. And after that, we'll be doing the Indie Anthem with Fab Home Improvements. I want your shouts coming in now for the first one of the week. What's an indie rock guitar bass track that you would love to hear? Get them into me right now. It's next.

0: home improvements.
1: Yes, it certainly is. 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So here we go then. What is in the hat for the Indie Anthem? Right, Danny with an I, hello to you, wants a bit of the Blossoms. Hello to Mark, wants a bit of Oasis. Rachel says a bit of Franz Ferdinand. Alex wants a bit of Vindaloo. Hello to Lee, wants a bit of Jamie Webster, and Chris wants a bit of Oasis as well. Alright, so here we go then. Right. Coming out for the Indie Anthem with Fab Home Improvements, it is... Oh, it is Oasis. It is Cigarettes and Alcohol. 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Turn this one up.

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1: Swedish House Mafia, Miami to Ibiza on Indiva Radio. I apologise. It's Steve Weaver here with the Brunch Club with FS Trade. You've got around about 22 minutes to go to get your mentioned shouts and requests. 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Right, something we are doing right now is with our friends, of course, at Say It With. They celebrated their 10th anniversary last Wednesday on the 1st July, so they have given us £100 a day's worth of vouchers to give away each and every single day on Brekkie for 10 days. Now, if you tune into Brekkie, they will give you the cue on how to get involved and when to get involved. All you do need to do is message the word ring to the studio when Lee and Simo tell you to do it, and then they'll choose someone at random. And then what they will do, they will give you a call back and you'll have three rings. That's all, you'll have three rings to answer your phone. And if you do, you win the £100 worth of vouchers that day. If not, then it rolls over to the next day and somebody, hopefully, will be getting more the next day. Check it all out right now on sayitwith.com_ and keep listening to the Brekkie Butler to find out all the details.

0: Belters only, do for love. Playing that one for Jamie today. It is Steve Weaver here with the Brunch Club with FS Trade. And opposite me is the man who takes over from me. It is Jack Clear.
1: Hiya.
0: Hello, my friend. How are we?
1: I'm all right. How are you?
0: How was your weekend?
1: It's all right, you know.
0: What did you get up to?
1: A lot of paddle.
0: Ugh. Oh, yeah, you said that last week, didn't you?
1: Yeah. And then Saturday was sound. Did a gig.
0: Yeah, we did.
1: I didn't see you, though. I thought you would have been there. Well, I thought you would have been hanging around. Even offered you a lift.
0: I know, but you were finishing too late for
1: you
0: me.
1: You were missing.
0: Yeah.
1: Would have loved to have seen that beautiful face of yours.
0: You after?
1: No.
0: Okay. Jack Elliott, what's on your show?
1: Well, we've got a bit of rhythminess, got a bit of gives you digits, got a bit of radio rantics, as it's a Monday, so if you want to have a little moan today, well, we can have that later on. Go on. I don't know why I do that every day. Come on, why? Just to antagonise me.
0: Just a bit of fun.
1: Just a bit of fun.
0: Yeah.
1: That should be your bio for your show.
0: Office banter, as they say. Jack Elliott, do you have a question for me?
1: Yeah, so did you see how Henderson injured himself?
0: Yeah.
1: Yeah, it's quite...
0: I shouldn't laugh,
1: but it's quite an unfortunate way to injure yourself.
0: Yeah.
1: What's the weirdest way you've ever hurt yourself?
0: Oh, right. I can think of two, but there's probably more there that I don't know about. Or I do know about because I hurt myself, but you know what I mean? I can't remember. So two I can definitely think of.
1: Okay.
0: One was playing footy. And I was a centre-back at this time. This was when I was rep.
1: Wow.
0: And I organised a football league between, like, bars, reps and all that. And I remember going up for the header, and then the fella below me jumped and smashed my nose.
1: Oof.
0: Still, I played on.
1: Played on, well played done. On. You got a straight nose as well.
0: I know. They did a very good job. and the other one, I can still feel it now. In my place, I've got 3 steps up to go into your living room, if you get me.
1: Yeah, I get you.
0: So when I was running down the stairs, I don't know why I was running down the stairs. I ran down, but you know, carpet, things that hold your carpet.
1: Like the
0: wood.
1: Yeah. Actually,
0: and it's got little spikes on.
1: Yeah.
0: They're called something.
1: No, carpet. No.
0: There was a big one on my stairs, and it had like a big thing. And as I ran down, yeah, stood right on it, right through the back of my foot.
1: Finished.
0: Yeah.
1: Stuff like that goes through.
0: Blood everywhere.
1: Oh.
0: Yeah. I think I've still got a scar, actually. I'll get my foot out for you later.
1: No, don't. No one wants that.
0: You sure?
1: No one wants that.
0: Anybody? I'll take 5 pence. Jack Elliott's up next.

That is Believe, playing on one for Steph today. And that is me done, dusted, and out of here. Thank you once again to all of you getting involved on a Monday. You know I can't do without you. Jack Elliott is here to take you through the rest of the afternoon. Have a boss day, whatever you are doing with it, and I'll catch you back here tomorrow. Ta-da!

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11: 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Your

such a tune, isn't it? Stardust, that is Music Sounds Better With You. Before that was Silver Bumper with On Tonight. Got a bit of camouflage on the way. K-Class, Rhythm is a Mystery. Now, if there's a tune you want to hear today, get involved on the In The Man Play. It's Afternoons of Perfect Getaways. It's a Monday. Did you stay up to watch the game last night? Are you feeling a little bit delicate today? Let us know on the In The Man Play. I did try, but it got to 12. And then I think it was about like 7 minutes past 12 when they announced that it got delayed by an hour. And I thought, nope, I haven't got it in me. Fair play to everyone who did stay up, though. But definitely in the office today, you can tell who stayed up and who didn't.

K-Class. That is a rhythm, is a mystery. Hello to Steve. It's a bit of Jamiroquai, Space Cowboy. Get that on for you very soon, my mate. Hello to Max, who's apparently flagging a little bit today. That's what happens when you stay up late. Now, did you stay up late and have your own hydration breaks? Because it sounds like you did. You're asking for it, especially on a Sunday night. When the rumours were going around that it was going to get moved to 7 o'clock, I just felt like, yeah, that makes a lot of sense. Makes a lot of sense for everybody. Everyone wins. And they were like, nah. Hello to Lee as well, who's apparently stayed up but feels alright. Well, if only we could all be like you, Lee. And he wants a bit of Madonna, Sabrina Carpenter, to bring your love for Stephanie today. Also, big, big shout out to Calvin. He's very happy that England are through to the quarterfinals. Hello to Matty as well, who wants a bit of this. It's Josh Baker. Played it for the first time on Friday. It's his new one. This is my place here on In Demand Radio.

0: Loves a hat, this fella. An oversized one as well. Does he always wear it? He'd be struggling in this heat. Surely not. Besides the hat, though, he makes a lot of good tunes. Jamiroquai, David Morales there on the remix. That is Space Cowboy here on In Demand Radio. And it's that time. On a Monday already. For a little bit of this.
1: Jack Hellier's Riddle Me This with Wirral Vans.
0: Yes, indeed. In my opinion, they are just number one. 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And also, they do camper vans as well, with low deposit and low rate finance. So when the weather's like this, it's going to be absolutely amazing to take full advantage of it. It's provided by the guys at Jigsaw Finance as well, so big shout out to them and all the vehicles there. They're AA and traded standard approved van centre, so you know what you're getting is going to be legit. So none of that funny business now. So check out wirralvans.co.uk and the number is 0151 332 9008 and give them a little follow on socials at wirralvans. Support them because they support us and that's all that matters. So it is time for the riddle today, which is: what runs all around the garden but never makes moves? What runs all around the garden but never makes moves? If you think you know the answer, get involved on the In Demand Player. It's a Monday, so don't think too hard about it. It's not that difficult today. So have a little think. Anyway, it's Madonna with

0: Madonna, Sabrina Carpenter, that is Bring Your Love. So I've just changed the way I'm going to deliver this riddle because, but never makes moves. Sounds a bit strange, that, do you know what I mean? Sounds like that single friend. So the riddle today is, what runs all around the garden but never moves? That makes more sense, doesn't it? But never moves. Some strange answers have come in. And I'm going to be honest, we've had this riddle for a while. And the reason I didn't do it is because of this. Now, even Scott Hughes, you know, Scott Hughes from Drive Time on In Demand Radio, world famous, he's replied with water. So's John Jr. as well. How's that an answer? Steve the Tyler, I'm going to give you the point today. So I'm not going to name and shame you because I'm feeling generous. Angie and Chelsea and Speak have gone with runner beans. I have no idea what runner beans are, so I'm just going to say you're wrong anyway. Sue's gone with a dog. That's incorrect. And I think I'd accept Jackie's answer. I'm feeling kind to Monday and all that. Laura H has gone with your boundary line. It's too clever, that. It's too clever. So the riddle is, what runs all around the garden but never moves? I said it to Monday. It's not that technical. Have a little think. And if you think you know the answer, get involved on the In The Man player.
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0: Van Helden, that is You Don't Know Me here on Indomar Radio. Before that was Alex Warren with Passenger. And it's time to reveal all on a Monday.
1: Jack Hellier's Riddle Me This with Wirral Vans.
0: I didn't think this would be a controversial one, but I'm getting abuse from Scott Hughes on WhatsApp. People are visiting me from the office today, kicking off about it. This is one of the reasons we haven't done this riddle. And that's why I thought on a Monday I'd do it, and I'll explain to you that don't think too hard about it, but people have thought too hard, and that's why we can't have nice things. So the riddle is, what runs all around the garden but never moves? So I'm going to tell you the answer before I go through who got it right today. So the answer that I was actually looking for was fence. But I'm feeling generous now, because people are using words like, let's have a look, boundary line, perimeter. So I'm going to be nice. And I'm going to give you a shout out, even though you might have been named and shamed a few minutes ago. So in first place, well done to the Derby Lane Sandwich Bar. In second place, well done to Esme from Shine Hairdressers. And in third place, well done to Charlie. They are the top three today. Then well done to Uber Aaron. Well done to Rusta Handyman and his youngest son, Evan. Well done to Lisa F. Well done to Keith. Well done to Steve the Tyler. Well done to Sire Imprint. Well done to Callum. Well done to Jackie. Well done to Rodders. Well done to Laura H, Danny and Gibbo, Peter from Mara Electrical. Well done to Dan, Jamie,

Stocky, Sue and Danny as well, who all got it right. Also big shout out to Rasty as well. So the riddle is, what runs all around the garden but never moves? The answer I was looking for today was a fence. But people ruined it. Anyway, they're only going to get more difficult as the weekdays go on. See, you've confused me now. It storms you for 24 hours.

0: DJ Sammy. That is Boys of Summer. Before that, that's Mooney with Dove. Hello to Liam, Jamie, Kathy, Emma, Jerry, and Hilly. All in the tannery, sat by the pool, there's rice. I've just thought we could do Radio Antics in just a few minutes. We could save that till tomorrow. And instead, I could give some tickets away in just a few minutes for Saturday Night Live, and it's just got a little bit better as well, but I'll explain more in just a minute.
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Wanted the Silver, that is Touch Me. Before that was Joe Stone with Waterfalls. Now you are listening to In Demand Radio. And this is where we normally do a little bit of radio rantics, but I've decided today we're going to mix it up a little bit. Now this Saturday the 11th of July, we've been speaking about it for ages. It is of course time for In Demand Radio to take over the incredible sound yard at Cane's Brewery Village for one massive summer party. So it's outdoors, it's absolutely unbelievable. And looking at the weather, it looks like it's going to be amazing on Saturday. Join the likes of Steve Cocky, Ian Longo, Tommy Mac, Chris C and John B live from 6 p.m. till 10. It's going to be broadcasted live across the Northwest. Now, the reason it's till 10 o'clock, which sounds a bit strange, is because they'll be showing the huge England game live with commentary, plus DJs at half-time and full-time for a hopeful, huge football party. Now, they've got over 18 screens there to watch the action, including the huge, massive screen inside and outdoors as well. They've got a massive one outdoors, so you will not miss a kick. So you've got In Demand Radio and you've got the footy. It's going to be the perfect night. Now, tickets are only a tenner plus booking fee. So if you're looking for somewhere to watch the footy on Saturday, somewhere to enjoy beforehand, afterwards, this is the place. Now, I think tickets are going to absolutely fly for this in the next 24 hours, 48 hours. So get them fast. They're a tenner plus booking fee, which is just, it's a bargain. It's an absolute bargain for the lineup that you'll be seeing that night. 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But I'm going to give you the opportunity now to win yourself, let's think, two guest list places. Yes, two guest list places. Now, all you need to do on the day is just turn up. There'll be someone on the door. You just say your name's on the list. You need to make sure you bring ID, though, because if you don't bring ID, they will not let you in. And also, only enter this if you can definitely go. Don't take someone's place who really wants to go. Don't enter just for the sake of entering. Only enter if you're thinking, you know what, we'll probably go to that on Saturday, because you'll have an absolute laugh. So these are the rules to win two guest list places for this Saturday. You need to message in the word Norway. Yep, you heard me right. The word Norway. So full name, email address, mobile number are all the details I need, and the word Norway. If you are missing any of them details, you will not be put in the draw. Now, you can enter as many times as you want within a 5-minute period, which starts now. It's Ray and Joy, the word Norway, full name, email address, mobile number. Get involved, and someone is winning two guest places for this side.

Freemasons. That is Love on My Mind. You are listening to In The Man Radio, and I am giving away 2 guestless places for, of course, Saturday Night Live at the amazing Soundyard at Canesbury Village. And well done to Tony Wardle. That is Tony with an I, by the way. Well done. You have won yourself 2 places. All you need to do is turn up on the night, bring some ID, find the person with the clipboard, and they will let you in. Well done to you. And if you want to get your ticket sorted for it, inthemanradio.com. Get them sorted. And we'll see you there this Saturday.

0: Ella Langley. That is Cheating Texas. Before that was the original. Just when I thought with I Love You Baby. You're listening to In The Man Radio. And coming up in just a few minutes, we are doing it. Of course, I'm talking about Give Us Your Digits. So get involved with those digits right now, between 2 and 6 digits. And if you're a little bit confused, don't worry. It's not the heat. And it's not because you're tired. I'll explain more in just a sec.
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3: 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Your city. Your

In with all the ladies. Before that was Joe Corey would be alright. It's afternoon to Perfect Getaways. Coming up in just a sec, we are doing it. A little bit of Give Us Your Digits. So every song in the system attached to it is a number. Now it's between 2 and 6 digits. It's not in order either, by the way. Loads of people think it is. It is not. Now I do remember, I think it's got to be above 12. I don't think there's any numbers below that, so you need to pick above 12. I'm not too sure on that, but as long as it's between 2 and 6 digits, that's all that matters. Get involved. Could be birthday, anniversary, some random numbers, and we'll see what comes up in just a few minutes. So good luck to whoever it is. You're gonna need it today. Anyway, David Guetta,

Duke Jermans. That is Need You here on In The Man Radio. Hopefully you're having a fantastic Monday, but right now it's all about giving you digits where it could get a little bit worse or a little bit better, or probably potentially stay the same, very average. It is time to see who is going to be picking the numbers today, and it is all down to Dava. 3005. I don't know if that's supposed to be called Dave, but he's spelled Dava, so I'm calling you Dava. Potentially called Dave. 3005, listening around the pool in Tenerife, sunning it up. Well, so well done to you, Dava, being picked today, / Dave. And let's see what it is. 3005 for Dava, / Dave. He's listening in Tenerife right now, sunning it up. What's it gonna be? I've not heard this in for ages. We used to play it. 2021 it was. Kungs, This Is Never Going Home.

0: 3005, who's listening around the pool as we speak. The song was Never Going Home, which fits. If he doesn't want to go back home and he's loving his life in Tenerife as we speak around the pool, who wouldn't? Anyway, more tunes on the way in just a sec.
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Before that was Calvin Harris and Jazzy with Satisfy. You are listening to In Demand Radio. It's Afternoons with Perfect Getaways. And you'll know about this if you've been listening to the Brekkie Butler recently. Sit With I have celebrated their 10th year anniversary last Wednesday on the 1st of July. And they've given us £100 per day worth of vouchers to give away for 10 days. So make sure you're listening to the Brekkie Butler for your cue to enter. Text the word ring to the studio and Lee and Simo will choose someone at random to call back. Now you need to answer within 3 rings to win £100 per day. So £100 up for grabs. Now if no one answers, the amount rolls over. So check them out on Instagram right now at sayitwith_ and be listening to the Brekkie Butler every morning from 6 a.m. Anyway, live and joy. This is Dreamer here on In Demand.

0: Power, that is You Give Me Love. Before that, I'll switch this, go with Brazil. And talking of Brazil, knocked out of the World Cup. Norway yesterday, who'd have thought? Haaland, though. Different level, isn't he? Different level. But they certainly won't be happy in Brazil. Now, obviously, the next England game takes place on Saturday. And obviously, we are doing our in-demand radio event at Punch Tommy's. And I think it's worked out very well indeed. Because not only are you going to be able to see some of your favourite in-demand radio DJs perform live, but they're also going to show the England game as well. So it's going to be a boss night. 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I'll tell you more about that throughout the week. But right now, Sebastian Ingrosso, this is Calling here on In-Demand Radio.
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0: New music from Sonny Federa, that is Feel Again. Before that was MK Wood Zone. You are listening to In The Man Radio. It's afternoon to Perfect Getaways. And if you haven't got your holiday booked with them yet, what are you doing? You deserve one. You got shops all over St. John's, Liverpool, Birkenhead, Neston, Little Sutton, Bevington, Kirby, Widnes, St. Helens, the Isle of Man. Was it last week? Was it the week before? I think it was last week we were in the Widnes store, which feels like it was absolutely ages ago. But what a day we had. Like I said, they treated us like royalty in there. 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

It's In Demand Radio. It is a Monday, of course. A lot of people are struggling today because they stayed up for the England game. And I'm sure this man did as well. Mr. Scott Hughes, who I'll be talking to in just a few minutes. But right now, it's Stella Lefty. And this is Boston here on In Demand Radio.

0: Prosper. That is Let The Music here on In Demand Radio. Hopefully you're having a fantastic Monday. Hello to Lee. Let's say a happy first birthday to Sadie. Have the best day from all the family. Happy birthday to you, Sadie. And someone who's close to that age, it's Scott Hughes. How's it going, lad?
1: First birthday?
0: Why are you so quiet? You sound so...
1: You're in charge of the faders.
0: Can you shout for me?
1: Hello!
0: Shout louder.
1: Hello!
0: Shout louder.
1: Hi! Why don't you just turn me up?
0: I have.
1: Oh, there you
0: I just enjoyed it. How's it going?
1: I'm right. How are you?
0: Did you stay up last night?
1: I did, you know, yeah. Yeah, I was sort of maneuvering. I thought, do I stay up? Do I not stay up? And I thought, I'll give it a go. And then it got to like 12:30. And I went, bad news, it's been postponed. And I went, for crying out loud. Put an expletive-laden video on my Instagram.
0: Oh, really?
1: Because I was livid at that point.
0: You're angry with the weather?
1: Just angry that it had been postponed.
0: Old man shouts at weather.
1: Exactly.
0: Could be the report for that one.
1: And then I waited. It came on. The game started. And as soon as the game started, I was like, this has woken me up. And then I was fine then because it was action-packed.
0: I went to bed.
1: I thought you might have done. Yeah.
0: I got to 12:10. It was. I remember it was like 7-8 minutes past 12. And he went, it's been delayed. And I just thought, it might get delayed another hour.
1: I did.
0: And then there could be extra time. And I've got to be in early on a Monday.
1: I can't believe how many people went to pubs to watch it.
0: Fair play.
1: That's crazy.
0: I've got a lot of respect for people who stayed up. Yeah. You can tell in the office today who stayed up and who didn't.
1: Mm.
0: And some people just look dreadful at this.
1: Some people look dreadful anyway.
0: Yeah.
1: Have you worked out what run of beans are yet, by the way?
0: This is why we can't have nice things. The riddle was simple.
1: What was the answer? Because I missed that.
0: Fence.
1: Oh, yeah.
0: We've had arguments.
1: I put borders. Yeah. On my text message, I sent you a text and put, is it water?
0: There's been murder all day in the in-demand office over this because people were messaging being like, borderline and all that. And we were like, but I told you it was a simple riddle with a simple answer.
1: Well, that's why I put water. And then you put water, ? And I put back borders.
0: Why water?
1: Because it runs. What was the riddle? It runs, but what?
0: Runs round your, what is it? It runs round your garden, but doesn't move.
1: So water technically runs around your garden. I mean,
0: does it?
1: Yeah. Well, yeah, because if you're watering stuff.
0: This is why we can't have nice things, because people like you were explaining, technically, scientifically, there's water in the air. And I'm like, no, it's just a simple answer.
1: But can I read that text message you sent?
0: Go on.
1: So I said, sorry, you don't know what runner beans are. You can't mock me, son. And you replied, since when do beans move? Followed by, because it's runner beans.
0: You've ever wondered what bullying sounds like on air?
1: But you don't. How have you never eaten a
0: and
1: run
0: I'm
1: of,
0: sure.
1: How have you got to nearly 30 years of age?
0: Your text message has more explicit language.
1: Yeah, I've edited it.
0: You've edited it out, haven't you? Yeah.
1: How have you got to nearly 30 years of age, never eaten a run of bean?
0: Oh yeah, I'm nearly 30.
1: What's wrong with you?
0: No one's ever said that to me before.
1: You weirdo.
0: Oh, weird. Don't eat your run of beans, will you?

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Natural Strings of Life. 4:10, it's Monday afternoon, 6th of July today. Thank you very much, Jack. He's back, of course, tomorrow, 1 till 4. But you've got me now till 7. Reminisce Rewind coming up later, an hour where you get to help me choose the tunes. And we'll do Scott's Firing Blanks in about 5 minutes' time as well. I will give you a sentence. It will contain a blank or blanks. You need to fill in the missing words and tell us what you think it is. We'll do that very soon. Plus some great tunes all afternoon. Silver Bumper coming up on tonight. And here's a tune I haven't heard for a while. This is a little belter. Miss Steak and One Night Stand on In Demand Radio Liverpool.

0: Silver Bumper, that is on tonight on In The Man Radio Liverpool. It is Drive Time with Rise Competitions. Scott and Simo with you till 7 o'clock tonight. Hello to James, who's texting this afternoon. He says, good afternoon, hope all's well and you're having a splendid day.
1: It's a good word, splendid.
0: I'd just like to know if you could mention this on the radio. She's listening in work, followed by a winky face. Could you just read this to her, please? Good afternoon, Joanne of Highton. James would like you to know you are stunning and truly amazing.
1: Oh.
0: It's a romantic start to the show.
1: We could be setting them up there, couldn't we? Oh, Joanne, get in touch and let us know if you fancy James.
0: Why do you always have to take it to that next level?
1: Just want to know.
0: Just leave him be.
1: No.
0: He's now passed his message on. Leave it be. Aww. Anyway, it's 4:17. Let's do Scott's firing blanks for today. Here's your sentence. It will contain a blank. You need to tell us what you think the missing word or words are. Here we go. At the weekend, Simo went to see Harry Styles in London, which she hasn't mentioned much. She had a great idea to drive out of London a bit to get a hotel, but forgot blank. Ooh, at the weekend, Simo went to see Harry Styles in London, which she hasn't mentioned much, but she had a great idea to drive out of London a bit to get a hotel, but forgot blank. What did she forget? You can message for free on the In The Man Radio player as always. Text 60030, start your message with the word radio. Do some of your answers very soon. It's 4:18. This is new from Camel Fat. It's called So Good.

0: 8, Rudimental, Ella Eyre, Waiting All Night, and Camel Fat So Good. Before that, 4:28. It's Monday afternoon, 6th of July, Underman Radio Drive Time with Ryan's Competitions. Tell you all about them very soon. Before that, we're doing Scots Firing Blanks. So I have a sentence. It will contain a blank or blanks, and you need to fill in what you think the missing word or words are. Here's your sentence. At the weekend, Simo went to see Harry Styles in London, which she hasn't mentioned much. Why can't I say she hasn't mentioned much?
1: She hasn't mentioned much.
0: I struggle
1: much.
0: A bit, I know.
1: She hasn't mentioned much.
0: Anyway, she had the great idea to drive out of London for a bit to get a hotel, but forgot blank. Lee G says forgot where she was parked. That's not correct.
1: A bad shout for me.
0: But yeah, not a bad these are all quite good guesses, by the way. They all know you very well. Dave said, did she forget Harry Styles? You wish.
1: Sadly.
0: You wish.
1: God, he's fit.
0: Hayley says, did Claire forget to pay the clean air charge in London?
1: No, she did not. She's paid that.
0: Very posh as well, calling you Claire.
1: I know, yeah.
0: Carol says she forgot she wasn't taking the car.
1: I like that.
0: Sue says, I think Simo forgot she was in work the next day.
1: No.
0: Did Simo forget to pay the congestion charge?
1: No.
0: That's Louise. Paul says Simo forgot to book a hotel room, so slept in her car. No. And Alison says Simo forgot to book a hotel. Oops, ha ha ha.
1: You
0: didn't forget to book a hotel.
1: No, it's a deliberate move.
0: Yeah, you didn't forget, but you are getting closer, you're getting warmer. I'll give you a few more minutes on this. If you want to have a little guess, you can message in right now for free via the in-demand radio player. I'll do the sentence one more time. At the weekend, Simo went to see Harry Styles in London, which she hasn't mentioned much. She had a great idea to drive out of London a bit to get a hotel, but forgot blank.
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1: Well, on the roads at the minute, Rice Lane, that's looking fairly heavy around by the Windsor traffic lights, taking a while to get through there. Also, Chester Road as well, that's at Church Street as you're trying to get through Flintshire. That's the A548. That is looking super busy. Seems to be one of the heavier areas that. Elsewhere, it has been a bit quieter on the roads today. Anyone would think that maybe people haven't gone into work today for some reason.
0: Of course.
1: Would you imagine that?
0: Not having
1: imagine.
0: That.
1: If you do spot anything, get in touch and let me know.
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0: Got a little belter of a tune on the way next. So many times from Gadjo coming up. It's exactly 4:30.
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0: Philip George and Tom Powers, Alone No More on In Demand Radio Liverpool with Rise Competitions. I will tell you all about them very soon. We're doing Scott's Firing Blanks first, though. Here's your sentence. At the weekend, Simo went to see Harry Styles in London, which she hasn't mentioned much. She had a great idea to drive out of London a bit to get a hotel, but forgot blank. Couple more answers for you here. Jeanette says Simo forgot her PJs.
1: No, I had my PJs with me.
0: Did you take them?
1: Yeah.
0: And Russ, who, if you remember on Thursday's
1: show... Yes, I do remember Russ.
0: Russ was kicking off about you being a grown adult going to see Harry Styles, etc. And he says, did she realise that Zayn Malik's the more talented one?
1: I told you to block Russ's number.
0: Oh, he's going in, isn't he, Russ? None of those are correct. The correct answer is this. Simo, at the weekend, went to see Harry Styles. She had a great idea to drive out of London a bit to get a hotel, but forgot...
1: That Silverstone was on.
0: Yes, the British Grand Prix. So you drove sort of Midlandsy way, which is not far from where the British Grand Prix is, and then stupidly tried to get a hotel that you hadn't booked. Is that correct?
1: Yeah, six hotels I tried.
0: Stopped up at six yes, different places.
1: Yeah, and it was only when I got to the... And I was thinking, me in my Harry Styles world was thinking, oh, everyone must have had the same idea as me. So they're all driving back from Harry Styles and booking a hotel. And it was only when I got to the sixth hotel and I was like... Well, I cannot believe. And he went, you'll be really struggling to get a hotel anywhere because of Silverstone. And I went, oh, you see, the problem is I didn't mention to you. I told everybody else I was doing it. And for some reason I did. And I was like, oh, that's a really good idea because I haven't got London prices money.
0: And the
1: so
0: one
1: I couldn't
0: person
1: afford
0: you
1: to
0: didn't
1: stay
0: bring
1: in London.
0: It.
1: And I should have said it to
0: you. Yeah, I'm the biggest Formula One fan in the world. Probably definitely in this building.
1: Yeah.
0: And you didn't even mention it. If you'd have mentioned it, I'd have gone, yeah, don't do that. Because
1: yeah,
0: the British
1: and I would
0: Grand
1: have booked something. Yeah, yeah, I'd have done something different. And
0: you didn't even say to me, what are you doing this weekend? Because I would have said, oh, I'm going to watch the British Grand Prix.
1: And
0: you'd have gone, would you not have thought,
1: no,
0: where's that
1: base? Oh, I wouldn't have entered my head that. Yeah. The only thing I do know about Silverstone is the Nigerian goalkeeper was there.
0: Was he?
1: Yeah.
0: I didn't know that.
1: Yeah, apparently on Sunday he was
0: awesome. Are they out then now?
1: Yeah, because he was in Soho on Saturday, so he'd already left London, which I was annoyed about. Then he's at Silverstone.
0: Can I just remind you of your age? You can't spend your life chasing Harry Styles and the Nigerian goalkeeper.
1: Harry Styles likes older women.
0: Well, not that
1: God,
0: old.
1: God, he was fit the other night, you know.
0: Oh, calm down.
1: Oh, my life, I can't get
0: if
1: over
0: if we flip this round, if this was me going, whoa, I should have seen her on stage, whoa, she's fit, you'd all be having meltdowns.
1: Yeah.
0: Oh.
1: Oh, but he is, though. Oh, he's so talented as well. I love him so much.
0: Here's Madonna and Sabrina Carpenter.

0: Alex Warren, Fever Dream on In Demand Radio Liverpool. Before that was the new one from the Backstreet Boys, believe it or not, Bottle Up.
1: I quite like that, you know.
0: Do you? Thought you might. It's because you've got boys in the band. There's four of them. You're like,
2: hey,
0: look, Say It With celebrated their 10th anniversary last week. Mm-hmm. They've given us £100 per day of vouchers to give away for the next 10 days. Well, not the next 10 days, but we've got 10 days worth of vouchers. So if you listen to the Brekkie Butler with Simo and Mr. Lee Butler, and then you need to text the word ring to the studio when they tell you to. And then they'll choose somebody at random and call that person back. You've then got three rings to answer. So if you don't answer within three rings, gone. But if you do answer within three rings, £100 per day to give away.
1: Well, guess what? There wasn't a winner on over the weekend. So someone won £300 this morning.
0: Oh, 300 sheets.
1: Yeah.
0: If no one answers, the amount rolls over. That's what happens. So someone won 300 this morning. £300, fantastic.
1: Yeah,
0: I was listening, you know.
1: I
0: was watching a football game, so I had a bit of a lie in this morning. But make sure you check him out on The Breakfast Show tomorrow and check him out on Instagram as well, @sayitwith_. That's @sayitwith_. Be listening to The Brekkie Butler from 6 a.m. for your chance to be a winner. This is M22. How does it feel?
1: How does it feel? Marvellous. When you're lost and found.
0: How does it feel when you finally get a hotel in the Midlands?
1: Oh, shut up.

0: James Hype, Serotonin. Before that was Stick Figure, Angels Above Me, Run, Run, River. It's very nearly 5 o'clock.
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2: There's been an accident on Wavertree Road, actually. That's just come through between Uxbridge Street and Chatsworth Drive. So that is actually closure there as well. That's heading around by there. So do just try and avoid that if you can. Also, Tunnel Road as well. You've got that lane closure southbound between Speakland Road. Do expect delays. East Lancs, much the same way as well. Also, Chester Road in Tubebrook. You've got traffic taking turns there to get through. And that is pretty much slowing things down. Edge Lane down at the Rocket. That's another one that's struggling. Also, the winds are traffic lights. If you have got any updates at all on the problems that I mentioned earlier with that accident in Wavertree, get in touch and let me know.
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0: Ariana Grande. Hate That I Made You Love Me. Swedish House Mafia before that. Don't You Worry, Child. Right then, it's time to do this.
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0: 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So if you're a bit anxious, a bit nervy about going to the dentist, they will put you at ease.
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0: 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So if you're looking for implants or orthodontics or emergency treatment, maybe your partner snores and you think, I've got to do something about this. It's driving me mad. A friend of mine was a terrible snorer, and a few times I had to share a hotel room with him and I did not sleep once. And he's sorted now. He went to see his dentist. He's got this little thing he wears and he's good as gold now. So they can sort all that out. And they're excited to announce that they are the new home of the Northwest's most sought-after cosmetic dentist, Dr. Stephen Mullen, ladies and gentlemen. Yes! And to celebrate him joining the team, they're offering free consultations. Move quickly, though, because these books are filling up very, very quickly. Maybe you've been thinking about Invisalign or bonding or just a refresh. Check them out. The website is theabbey.dental. And you can check them out on Instagram as well, @theabbeydental_. That's @theabbeydental_. And, of course, they bring us songs that make you smile.
2: Yay!
0: Teeth, you see teeth smiling, everyone's
2: smiley.
0: Happy. Nice teeth, nice smiles. So, basically, you get in touch and you pick a song. It can be absolutely any song you like, any era, any type of song, a slow song, an upbeat song, from any kind of decade, any era. Just basically a song that puts a massive smile on your face when you hear it, and we will do the rest. We'll pick one at random and play it. So you can get in touch for free via the InterMan Radio Player, of course, or 60030 if you want to text 60030. 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That's what I was trying to say. It was going so well, wasn't it?
2: You're right. I was about to say you did that really well.
0: Thanks very much, apart from the end bit.
2: Yeah, we'll just edit that out later.
0: Take that out when we're live later, yeah. No one will notice. This is Olivia Rodrigo and Drop Dead. I've crashed this bit now.
2: Oh, hopeless.
0: Turn me off. Don't do that, please.

0: 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It's Drive Time with Rise competitions. Tell you all about them very soon. But it's time to do this right now.
1: Songs that make you smile with the Abbey Dental.
0: Thank you very much for all getting in touch and suggesting some beautiful songs, as always. Songs that will put a smile on your face. We're going with Louise's choice today. This is a belter. This is going to sound good with weather like we've got at the moment as well. So, Louise, here is your song choice on Songs That Make You Smile. Literally songs that make you smile.
2: Yeah, they do.

0: songs that make you smile with Abbey Dental. It's the choice of Louise tonight. Belter choice, this, isn't it? What a tune.
1: It actually really makes you smile, doesn't it?
0: I love it. I've always loved this.
1: I love smiling. Do you know what I mean?
0: Can I just say... We've had two absolute belters on In Demand Radio today. That was one of them. I love smiling at 5:29 from Claire Simo.
1: I do.
0: And the other one of my favourites this morning was Jack going, "What's a runner bean? I've never heard of runner beans." How can you be almost 30 years of age and never have heard of a runner bean?
1: Is a runner bean a green bean?
0: Pretty much, yeah. The long ones.
1: Yeah. To be fair, I'd call it green beans.
0: How can you not have heard of a runner bean?
1: Yeah.
0: You must have heard that expression.
1: I've heard of it, but I call it a green bean, not a runner bean.
0: Well, that's enough about beans.
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0: 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Talk to me about beans, and I love smiling.
1: It's nice to smile.
0: I love smiling. I love smiling. I think we're going to have to get this music extended because it just runs out every day now.
1: I know, this is ridiculous.
0: Chris, the music man, will be livid. He'll be at home going, "The music's run out again."
1: Human. Right, okay, let's get this sorted.
0: Come
1: now.
0: On, talk to me about beans in traffic. Any beans on the roads or
1: no,
0: we've been
1: no
0: clear?
1: No beans, no beans at all. Right, Wavertree Road, you've actually got slow traffic and a lane closure. That's because of an accident at Wavertree Road. That's between Chatsworth Drive and Uxbridge Street. So do be aware, you need to try and avoid that one. Also, Tunnel Road between Speakland Road as well. That's looking really busy because you've got that lane closure because of the roadworks. That's not good. East Lang's much the same way. That's coming from Lower House Lane through to Stonebridge Lane. And looking all right on public transport. If you've got any updates, get in touch and let me know.
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0: Cheat Seek Romance before that is 20 to 6. The waft of beef has just appeared in the studio as Simo's
1: so
0: walked
1: bad.
0: In with a mug of hot water and Marmite.
1: Hot Marmite.
0: That's
1: lovely.
0: The most disgusting thing
1: it's
0: in the world.
1: It's like drinking bubble, but it's Marmite.
0: It stinks though, that.
1: Sorry.
0: Like a proper beefy smell. Is there not beef in there?
1: No.
0: Is it vegetarian?
1: It's yeast.
0: Oh, yeah, it is yeast extract, isn't it? Which always goes right through me, that, the
1: yeah,
0: thought
1: I don't
0: of
1: like
0: yeast.
1: I don't like the word yeast.
0: Well, yeast grows, doesn't it? So, like, when I think of yeast, I think of bread and, you know, bread rising and all that. But when I think of yeast, I think it's a growing thing. It's like growth. So you've got a mug of growing bacteria, basically.
1: No, I haven't.
0: Well, that's
1: don't
0: what
1: put
0: yeast
1: me off
0: is.
1: It. You know what fussy I am over food?
0: It smells
1: I quite
0: all
1: like that.
0: Beefy and horrible. And,
1: oh, do you want, well, there's Bovril in there. Do you want me to eat your Bovril?
0: No, I don't want a Bovril. I'm not 96 years old. I don't need a Bovril or a hot Marmite.
1: Nice.
0: But Marmite's bad enough on toast, let alone...
1: Oh, Marmite on toast is ace, particularly with avocado.
0: Spooning it into a cup and putting hot water on it.
1: It's like having a little cup of soup.
0: Oh, you're horrible.
1: Nice.
0: Amy Dryhurst has been on. What a name.
1: Oh, she sounds like she should be a...
0: Where are you going with this?
1: Singer.
0: Oh, okay. Good. I thought you were going to go somewhere else. Amy Dryhurst. Hello, Amy. She says, will you give my man a big shout out, John Tomo? He's sweating his plums off working in our bathroom while he's still hungover from the England game.
1: Ooh.
0: Oh, no one needs to be there, do they? That's
1: nice.
0: A disaster. So he's still hungover from the England game and he's working on the bathroom.
1: You could have given him the day off, Amy.
0: We've had plums, yeast and Dryhurst all in one bit. Another award-winning bit of content for you there, everybody. Anyway, Amy, have a lovely day. John Tomo, hopefully you can cool down a bit later on. It's going to be hot again this week, isn't
1: yeah,
0: it?
1: Yeah, tomorrow it's going to be boiling from tomorrow again, isn't it?
0: I can't do with another 30 degrees. Too hot.
1: Yeah.
0: My house has only just cooled down from the last time. I've had windows open for a week and it's still not cooled down. Oh, I can't bear it. Too

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1: You know I love music. 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

0: Bebe Rexha, Sad Girls, Mary J. Blige, just fine before that. 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They're giving people across the UK the chance to win incredible prizes. They start from as little as one penny as well. Every month, lucky winners walk away with amazing prizes. They go live every Sunday, every Tuesday and every Thursday, and they reveal those winners live. Cash prizes, dream cars, dream holidays. There's always something amazing up for grabs. Sometimes the payouts can be processed in as little as 60 seconds as well. So if you fancy turning a few pennies into something amazing. We actually met the team earlier on.
1: Yeah, the fab, aren't they? And the kids and everything came in, didn't they? They were great.
0: They were telling us the story of someone that was listening to this show.
1: Yeah.
0: And they entered a competition. They went on to the website. They entered. They spent a tenner.
1: Yep.
0: And they got £25,000.
1: I know, how good's that?
0: It's crazy.
1: And you know what's dead nice about them as well? They were really, really lovely people. And they like go around and they knock on the doors. Yeah. And the people, like someone had won a fan, hadn't they? And
0: yeah, they've just
1: like
0: been
1: that.
0: Taking some prizes around
1: yeah.
0: today. Yeah.
1: Oh,
0: and we had another
1: them.
0: Winner as well that won like four grand the other day.
1: Yeah, £4,000-£5,000. She won for a charity do, Rachel. Yeah.
0: Amazing.
1: Unbelievable.
0: So go and check them out. See what stuff they've got. They've got loads of stuff on their website. It's Rise Competitions. 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They've got real prizes, real winners every single week. Like I say, they go live every Sunday, Tuesday and Thursday. And you, like that listener, listening to this right now, could spend a tenner on some tickets and win 25 grand.
1: It's amazing that, isn't it?
0: Absolutely insane. 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
1: Been problems all night on Wavertree Road. You've got that lane closure there. That's the eastbound between Chatsworth Drive and Uxbridge Street. So do try and avoid that one if you can. Ongoing roadworks on Belmont Road as well in Anfield. That's at Rocky Lane. Also got a lane closure as well on the East Lancs. That's slowing you down once again. Also, as you are at the end of the M62, that's not great. And as you are trying to get through those traffic lights on Windsor, the Windsor traffic lights as well, that's not looking good at all. Being all right on public transport, I literally can't speak today. I don't know what's wrong with me. It's been a very, very long day. That's all for me. I'm off home to watch Spain, Portugal.
0: I'm
1: doing my food shop.
0: I tell you why you might be struggling to speak today.
1: Why?
0: Because we were talking about the drink you're having.
1: Oh, my hot Marmite.
0: So you're having hot water with Marmite spooned into
1: yummy,
0: it.
1: Yummy, yummy.
0: Jonesy's been on. He says, Simo there, necking wartime brews. It's the great shout there.
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0: York and On the Beach, Fragma, Tucker's Miracle before that. 10 past 6, Monday night, the Reminisce Rewind is on. Let's get you a tune on tonight. What would you like to hear? 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Your name, where you are, most importantly, the tune you want to get on tonight. We will do the rest. We'll get you a song on. The weather is gorgeous outside. Another hot week of weather coming our way from tomorrow, Wednesday onwards. High 20 degrees. So let's get some belters on tonight to get us ready for that. Get your barbecue food in ready. Get some beers ready for after work when you get home.
1: Oh, yes.
0: Here we go. Chicane Offshore. It's In Demand Radio. It's the Reminisce Rewind with I'm So Pretty.

20 past 6 Monday night. Reminisce Rewind is on. Playing this for Daniel tonight. Hello to Angie, who's been on as well. Gonna get Ultra Beat and Darren Styles and Disco Lights on for you in a sec, Angie. Hello as well to Sarah and James and Alex, chilling in the garden, sweltering after a fab weekend in Llandudno. Get a tune on for you guys very soon as well. And hello, Sue, tonight. Sue's been on. She says, any chance of Asher and JJ tribute? Yes, belter choice. Gonna play you that Darren Styles and Ultra Beat song in just a sec. To Lacey Hideaway coming up as well, as we continue with the Reminisce Rewinds with I'm So Pretty.

0: to Lacey and Hideaway. Reminisce Rewind with I'm So Pretty on Indabound Radio Liverpool. 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Twice a day we do it. Monday to Thursday, 6 till 7 on this show. Brecky Butler, we do it at 9 a.m. as well. Evening to Angie. It's her birthday eve tonight. Happy birthday for tomorrow, Angie. Gandhi's been on. He wants Kadok and the Night Train. Going to get that on for you soon, my friend. Hello to Eve and Matty listening tonight as well. They want Nightblade. Going to get that on for you very soon. Big Al's been on as well. He wants Dahul. We're going to get that on for you very soon. And hello to Sarah, Tom and Matt, who are listening tonight in Gran Canaria on the vodka and Fanta lemons already. What an elite holiday combination vodka and Fanta lemon is. Belter choices. We'll get some tunes on for you guys next.
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Perpetual Motion, Keep On Dancing, Reminisce Rewind with I'm So Pretty, Pleasure Love Inc. and Broken Bones before that. 6:47 Monday night, evening show's on the way. Dan Kelly is your man for the next couple of hours. He's here 7 till 9 tonight. I'm going to catch you back here. Driving you home from 4 tomorrow. We'll do the Reminisce Rewind again between 6 and 7. Got DJ Miko still to come. Alex Party on the way with Don't Give Me Your Life as well. And for Sarah tonight, this is Dancing DJs versus Roxette, Fading Like a Flower. Have a belter rest of your Monday. See you tomorrow afternoon. Dan's on the way.

0: Reminisce Rewind with Scott Hughes. The Reminisce Rewind with I'm So Pretty, Liverpool's luxury hair extensions.
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and Boston on Intermum Radio, Liverpool, Monday evening. How are you feeling if you pulled the all-nighter? I'm Dan Kelly, in with Punch Timey's Hot Shots, Darts, and Arcane's through until 9. Taylor Swift from Toy Story up next after Zurb.

It's the last couple of years down at Reminisce in the Fizzy Pop Tent. I'm Nick Mosey, and here comes the Hot Stepper. You're on Intermom Radio, Liverpool. I'm Dan Kelly, and it's Sonny Federa's new one called Feel Again.

0: Dan Kelly's Evening Show with Arcanes, Hotshot Darts and Punch Tommies. 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
1: in a couple of weeks. Back tomorrow on the Brecky Butlers, we've been celebrating the Say It With 10-year anniversary. You can bag yourself £100 worth of vouchers every day on Brecky at the moment. 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You need to answer within three rings to win that money. And if no one answers, it will roll over. Back tomorrow morning, just after six on the Brecky Butler.

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Girls and Boys from Blur on In Demand Radio. Liverpool had that massive rivalry with Oasis in the 90s. I wonder if Damon Albarn and his Blur mates been getting involved in the Wonderwall sing-along at the end of the England games. Right, I'm Dan, not far off at 8:30. It's Silver Bumper.

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You Give Me Love from Bauer on In-Demand Radio, Liverpool. I'm Dan Kelly. It's going to be absolutely massive on Saturday, isn't it? First up, we've got our takeover of Soundyard at Canesbury Village. We're going to be live on In-Demand Radio from 6 if you can't make it down. And then from 10, we'll of course be showing England versus Norway in the World Cup quarterfinal with over 18 screens in there to catch the game. Wherever you're looking, you won't be missing any of the action. 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

Mark Kenny here from Nine with this week's Indie Hours. We got on the brand new one from Becky Hill, lifted from her latest album, which is coming out in just a few weeks. That's up in a moment after Justin Bieber and Daniel Caesar. I got my

from Morgan Citrine and Tasty Lopez on Indomum Radio Liverpool. In the hours then, on the way next with Mark Kenny. He's up in just a few moments. I'll be back tomorrow evening from 9 and the belting rest of your night in a bit.

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1: Monday nights on In Demand Radio, all about your indie tunes. It is In The Hours, thank you for joining us. Over the next 2 hours, here till 11 o'clock, all your indie classics that you might expect in a show called In The Hours, but also your independent music as well, your independent local tunes. We've got loads of that coming up tonight. We've got Oh Alfie, Michael Aldad, The Memos, The Graft, and also White Ash. One of them is going to be my In The Hours track of the week as well. So keep with us, and we'll keep the tunes coming for you.

Every week, the first local tune that I play was my Indie Hours track of the week for last week. And last week, it was the latest release from O Alfie. It's called 8pm in Fuengirola. Proper summer vibe about that one. And I'll be playing that for you next, right after this from Razorlight. And then I've got a brand new track of the week for you, which I'll be playing for you in just over half an hour's time.

That is very, very good, isn't it? That was my track of the week from last week. The latest from O Alfie, and it's APM in Frangarola. Proper summer vibes about that. But we got a brand new track of the week for you in about half an hour's time. And I say it every week. If you are a singer-songwriter, if you're in a band, if you're a producer, get in touch. A couple of ways you can do it. You can send me an email here in the studio, Mark. Make sure you spell it with the C, M-A-R-C, at indemandmusic.com. Or you can find me on all the usual social media places. 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

couple of my favourite tunes there, back to back. Do you want to know from the Arctic Monkeys? And then Buck Rogers from Feeder. So we've got a new In The Hours track of the week. I'm going to tell you who it is. It is from The Graft, the latest single, and it is incredible. It's called Little, and I'll be playing for you just the other side of the break. So keep with us on In The Man Radio, and we'll keep the tunes coming for you on a Monday night.

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1: Indie Hours Track of the Week this week from Liverpool four-piece The Graft. The track is called Little, but there is nothing little about this. It is absolutely massive. Indie Hours Track of the Week from The Graft.

Brilliant, that isn't it? That is the latest single from The Graft. It's called Little, and it's my In The Hours track of the week. They're also going to be playing in the Casimir Stockroom. They've got a sold-out gig on the 25th of July, so if you've got a ticket for that, you are in for a great night. And you can listen to that track again on the Brekkie Butler Show tomorrow morning, about 7:45.

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1: 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I played this last week, went down really well. It's called Give Me a Break.

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1: In the Man Radio, this is what we do on a Monday night. 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We give you all your indie classics, all your indie bangers. 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Send us a little message and I'll do my best to get you featured on a Monday night. But not only that, one of the tracks gets picked as a track of the week and it gets featured on the Brecky Butler Show tomorrow morning. Played that for you before. That is from The Graft. This week's is from them and it's called Little.
2: 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I say you look so fine that I really want to make you mine. 4, 5, 6, come on and get your kicks. Now you don't

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I said you look so fine that I really want to make you mine. 4, 5, 6, come on and get your kicks. Now you don't

Aussie band Jet. Are You Gonna Be My Girl from the early noughties? But talking of local, gonna play one from Jamie Webster. He's got a brand new track out this week, but I haven't got the clean edit yet. So I'm gonna play his last one. This has just begun.

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1: Excited to play this one for you from local band White Ash. Nice throwback to the early 90s scene here, and it is called Blue Skies.

I really, really, really like that. That is from White Ash, got that kind of early 90s shuffle on the drums. Reminiscent of these guys a little bit, actually. Definitely got a hint of the Stone Roses in, but we are going to play some Stone Roses for you now. Waterfall.

That is The Cheap Thrills, and that was a former track of the week, Walton Vale. They've just announced their debut album is going to be out in September. It's called Keep Cheap, and I'm excited to see what the future holds for them. But that's The Cheap Thrills.

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1: 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Your

Hope you're enjoying Indie Hours so far. We've still got loads of classics to come up for you. The last half an hour, what a lineup I've got for you there. We've got some Blossoms, The Libertines, Jerry Cinnamon, and we're also going to play a couple of older ones as well. We've got The Farm and Tears for Fears. But right now, this is The Strokes, Someday. Yeah.

I'm going to play the track from the Libertines now. I was watching an interview this week. Paul Weller chatting about them, just how exciting it was when the Libertines first came out. It's hard to forget what an impact they made on the scene in the early noughties when they came through. But this is one of the tracks for me, one of the best that they done. Loved Don't Look Back Into the Sun. But for me, it was this one that really sealed the deal. Can't Stand Me Now.

Hope you enjoyed this week's show. I'll be back again next Monday for some more Indie Hours. Big shout out to all the bands and artists that have been featured tonight, including my Indie Hours track of the week from The Graft. That is a tune called Little, and you can hear that again tomorrow morning on the Brecky Butler Show from about 7:45. Have a great week, and I'll see you next Monday.

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Starting off with this one then. Brand new from Jetbrook Jack. His take on a 2003 classic from Hard Soul. It's called Back Together. 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

on Curtis Mantronic and Sharmonic's track. Back again to this one then. Again, going back to the early noughties. 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

coming in from Scapes and Tim Higdon. That one's called Under the Sun. Little 2026 version of an old tune, Kidda. Used to be an old fidget mix of that from Hervé. Little bit of Disco Cop sample in there as well. Anyway, as we get into this one, Yes Boone. It's called All I Really Want, and it's Viva Star.

In the background then, brand new from the big boys, Chapter and Verse. It's called A Feel For You. Just before that, massive tune at the minute, another 54 Ultra. That one was called Talk To You. As we get into this, loving this one at the minute, this one's Alan Fitzpatrick and Calvin Lowe. It's called Make It Right on In Demand, the Spotlight Mix. Got me Andy Tranter till midnight.

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Thunderband Radio. Welcome back once again. You tuned in to myself, Andy Chanter, with another Spotlight Mix. As we get into the old school, starting with this one, take you right back to the early 90s. The Quadrant Park era. This one's called Asmo. Jam the Dance. So if you like it old school, don't

one of my old favourites in the background. Arrested Development. What's called Mr. Wenzel. It's Perfecto. Remix of that.

It is as simple as that. So forget up next. We've got the Scouse House Heroes. But for now, I'm signing out and I'll see you in 3 weeks' time. See you later.

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Hi, my name's ADF. I'm going to kick this mix off with the Crafty Boys on the remix of Just The Way It Is.

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Bach. And before that, we had Ultra Beat Elysium, I Go Crazy. Up next in the mix, this is Rescue Someday. This is Scouse House Heroes on In Demand Radio.

I want to show you what I'm capable of. Honey, would you just give me the chance? I'd do something to you, honey, that you wouldn't believe. I want to show you what I'm capable of. Honey, would you just give me the chance? I'd do something to you, honey, that you wouldn't believe.

great track, that, isn't it? Quicksilver's Bellissima. Before that, we had the Don't Call Me Baby with Commissioner. And up next in the mix, it's Ultra Beat on the remix of Big Hand.

Right, so I've got an event to tell you about. Saturday the 1st of August. 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Quick run through the main stage. Got Billy Bunter, Entrance, Flip and Phil, Ian Van Dahl, John Cotton, Lee Butler, Mark Simon, Miss Molly, Paul O'H, Rob Kane, Soraya, and myself and John B, Groove Collective. Right, here we go with an absolute Scouse House classic. This is Heartbeats on Scouse House Heroes.

0: 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We're under our new format, absolutely loving this. Right, taking us into the break. This is Bagger McCoy's It's Gonna Be.
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0: 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I'm ADF. Right, second half of the show.
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0: What a rammer that is. That was BK, Music for the People. And before that, we had Rachel Orban on the remix of Faith. Right, up next in the mix, this is Pitch's Search for a Ball. 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

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And to finish it off, it's

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